0: Iran says it will respond harshly and warns any country's support for the sanctions will be seen as an act of war. Tens of thousands of foreigners could soon lose business and tourism visas as part of an immigration crackdown by the Trump administration.
1: A State Department spokesman says the department is coordinating with Homeland Security to identify and revoke the non-immigrant visas of foreigners who came to the U.S. claiming to be short-term visitors, but then filed for asylum to stay permanently.
0: That's Fox's Jared Halperin. 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
3: From the Triarch Weather Center, here's a look at your forecast. A few clouds and some showers and thunderstorms possible for the overnight hours along that stationary front that's right over our area. Low 70s and then some clouds in the morning on Tuesday, but then we get sunshine back in the midday and afternoon hours. Hot and humid tomorrow. Mid-90s on the high, the heat index about 110. This is Staff Meteorologist Steve.

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1: From the Tri-Arc Weather Center, here's a look at your forecast. A few clouds and some showers and thunderstorms possible for the overnight hours along that stationary front that's right over our area. Low 70s and then some clouds in the morning on Tuesday, but then we get sunshine back in the midday and afternoon hours. Hot and humid tomorrow. Mid-90s on the high, the heat index about 110. This is Staff Meteorologist Steve Hamilton.

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1: A federal judge has ruled that several Arkansas laws restricting the ballot initiative process are unconstitutional. This clears the way for Arkansans to continue using citizen-led petitions to place issues before voters. The lawsuit was filed back in April of 2025 by the League of Women Voters of Arkansas, Save AR Democracy, and four individual plaintiffs. They challenged a series of laws approved by state lawmakers, arguing the new requirements place unconstitutional burdens on people trying to qualify initiatives for the ballot. Arkansas State Police Corporal 45-year-old John Parker has resigned following his arrest on a driving while intoxicated drugs charge. He was arrested on Friday following an alleged single vehicle wreck he had while on duty and in his squad vehicle. ASP conducted standardized field sobriety tests, which indicated impairment. Parker was subsequently charged with driving while intoxicated drugs and careless and prohibited driving. Conway Police Department looking for driven individuals who want to join their force. You must want to serve with a purpose if you're ready to make a meaningful impact in community. They say this is your opportunity. Now, written testing will be September 8th through the 17th with a physical ability test on September 19th. Want to find out more information? You can go to their website at conwaypd.org. I'm Rick Walker in the First Community Bank Triarch 24-Hour News Center, where community comes first. 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
5: Triarch Weather. From the Triarch Weather Center, here's a look at your forecast. A few clouds and some showers and thunderstorms possible for the overnight hours along that stationary front that's right over our area. Low 70s and then some clouds in the morning on Tuesday, but then we get sunshine back in the midday and afternoon hours. Hot and humid tomorrow. Mid-90s on the high, the heat index about 110. This is staff meteorologist Steve

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You can try snacks from Columbia and rate them with emojis. Plus, take a little quiz between snacks and learn more about Columbia. It's a great program to encourage picky eaters to try new foods and give honest opinions. It's happening Tuesday, 5 p.m. at the Nixon Library in Jacksonville. The Chronic Pain Support Group meets Tuesday, 7 p.m. at the Faulkner County Library. If you struggle with chronic pain, the support group is for you. They meet every Tuesday, 7 p.m. in the meeting room on the west side of the building in Conway. And Tuesday, 6:30 p.m. is the next city council meeting for the city of Mayflower. They do encourage all Mayflower residents and stakeholders to participate in city government meetings. They want you to join in and offer any input into issues facing the council. They say they're a stronger community when everyone is engaged. 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
6: The Tri-Arc Weather Center. Here's a look at your forecast. A few clouds and some showers and thunderstorms possible for the overnight hours along that stationary front that's right over our area. Low 70s and then some clouds in the morning on Tuesday, but then we get sunshine back in the midday and afternoon hours. Hot and humid tomorrow.

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4: Fox News, I'm Tom Graham. President Trump's effort to restrict mail-in voting is back on again, at least for now.
5: The U.S. Supreme Court is letting an executive order on mail-in voting move forward without deciding at this point whether any implementation of the order would be legal. More than 20 Democrat-led states and D.C. have argued the executive order infringes on their constitutional right to administer elections.
4: That's Fox's Lisa Brady. Crews fighting a fast-moving wildfire near Reno, Nevada. Tens of thousands ordered or asked to evacuate.
6: Truckee Meadows Fire District Chief Richard Edwards revealing the Hawk Fire northwest of Reno is more than 15,000 acres and 27% contained. Crews are canvassing areas impacted by the inferno, which ignited Saturday.
7: They did discover 32 destroyed homes.
6: Officials say they know the fire was human-caused.
4: Fox's Kristen Goodwin. 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
12: The Tri-Arc Weather Center. Here's a look at your forecast. A few clouds and some showers and thunderstorms possible for the overnight hours along that stationary front that's right over our area. Low 70s and then some clouds in the morning on Tuesday, but then we get sunshine back in the midday and afternoon hours. Hot and humid tomorrow. Mid-90s on the high. The heat index about 110. This is staff meteorologist Steve

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1: All right. Hey, JR with you. And yes, indeed, I want to tell you about my great friends over at the Carpet Barn here in Conway. 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
3: From the TriArc Weather Center, here's a look at your forecast. A few clouds and some showers and thunderstorms possible for the overnight hours along that stationary front that's right over our area. Low 70s and then some clouds in the morning on Tuesday, but then we get sunshine back in the midday and afternoon hours. Hot and humid tomorrow. Mid-90s on the high, the heat index about 110. This is staff meteorologist Steve.

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1: 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Lions will be heard this season on Big 92.7. They open the season Friday on the road at Batesville. Other games you'll hear on our stations this week. Conway Wapascats host Capitol High out of Jefferson City, Missouri. You'll hear that on Cat Country. Greenbrier Panthers host Hot Springs on Y107. Other games in the area include Bologna at Nettleton, Mayflower hosting Beebe, and Conway Christian hosting Bigelow. UCA gets their season underway this Thursday, traveling to Martin, Tennessee to take on UT Martin. That major wildfire in Union County still not out after burning over 2,200 acres. Burn bans still remain around the state. However, Faulkner County's burn ban has been rescinded. Now, if you didn't water your lawn over the weekend, you'll have to wait till this weekend. Phase 3 water conservation is in effect. For those who have even-numbered addresses, you'll be able to water this Saturday. Odd-number addresses will be on Sunday. Brewer Lake needs at least 5 to 6 inches of extensive rain to start the process of rebuilding the supply. I'm Rick Walker in the First Community Bank Triarch 24-Hour News Center, where community comes first. 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
4: The Triarch Weather Center. Here's a look at your forecast. A few clouds and some showers and thunderstorms possible for the overnight hours along that stationary front that's right over our area. Low 70s and then some clouds in the morning on Tuesday, but then we get sunshine back in the midday and afternoon hours. Hot and humid tomorrow. Mid-90s on the high. The heat index about 110. This is Staff Meteorologist

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Attention all book enthusiasts in Cabot. The Cabot Public Library's Book Club invites you to join their upcoming discussion of Claire Keegan's Small Things Like These. Thursday, 5 to 6 p.m. at the library, the Cabot Public Library Book Club meetings are free. They're open to adults ages 18 and older. It's a back-to-school spaghetti supper happening Thursday at the William F. Lehman Public Library. Whether you're going back to elementary, returning to teaching, starting a year of college, or celebrating the spirit of learning, you can have themed photos taken and fuel up with a spaghetti supper. And open mic night is back Thursday, 7 p.m. to 9 p.m. at Faulkner County Library in Conway. Open mic night finally back. Sign-up starts at 6:30 p.m. The event is free. It's open to the public. It's intended for ages 16 and up. 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
1: From the Tri-Arc Weather Center, here's a look at your forecast. A few clouds and some showers and thunderstorms possible for the overnight hours along that stationary front that's right over our area. Low 70s and then some clouds in the morning on Tuesday, but then we get sunshine back in the midday and afternoon hours. Hot and humid tomorrow. Mid-90s on the high, the heat index about 110. This is staff meteorologist Dean

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6: Fox News, I'm Tom Regani. Thousands of people have been forced to evacuate their homes in Nevada after a fire broke out over the weekend, injuring at least 7 people and destroying over 20 homes. Truckee Meadows Fire Chief Richard Edwards.
7: The fire is a little over 15,000 acres right now, but I am happy to announce that right now the fire is at 27% containment.
6: Officials did confirm the fire was human caused, but don't know if it was intentional. President Trump's effort to restrict mail-in voting is back on again for now.
8: The U.S. Supreme Court is letting an executive order on mail-in voting move forward without deciding at this point whether any implementation of the order would be legal. Instead, the court rules that an injunction should be lifted while the government appeals procedural rulings over states lacking standing to challenge the Trump order.
6: That's Fox's Lisa Brady. 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

the TriArc Weather Center. Here's a look at your forecast. A few clouds and some showers and thunderstorms possible for the overnight hours along that stationary front that's right over our area. Low 70s and then some clouds in the morning on Tuesday, but then we get sunshine back in the midday and afternoon hours. Hot and humid tomorrow. Mid-90s on the high. The heat index about 110. This is Staff Meteorologist Steve.

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1: All right. Hey, JR with you. And yes, indeed, I want to tell you about my great friends over at the Carpet Barn here in Conway. 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
1: From the Tri-Arc Weather Center, here's a look at your forecast. A few clouds and some showers and thunderstorms possible for the overnight hours along that stationary front that's right over our area. Low 70s and then

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1: Annual fall cleanup dates are set for the city of Greenbrier. 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Anything containing Freon and paint are prohibited. If you live outside city limits but you're on Greenbrier water, you can get a $25 permit at City Hall. Again, that's September 14th through the 18th at 40 Mountain Drive. BB City Council will meet tonight. They'll talk about some rezoning and also an improvement district in the Wynwood Meadows area. They'll also talk about an ordinance amending personnel policy, fireman sick time, go through millage rates, and financial reports. That meeting tonight at 6:30. Well, in July, Governor Sanders' reelection campaign spent about $524,000 and raised nearly $162,000. That according to her latest campaign report. Her opponents raised and spent far less. Campaign for Fred Love reported raising just over $15,000, spent $21,000 in July. That leaves his campaign with a balance of almost $2,500. I'm Rick Walker in the First Community Bank Tri-Arc 24-Hour News Center, where community comes first. 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
5: From the Tri-Arc Weather Center, here's a look at your forecast. A few clouds and some showers and thunderstorms possible for the overnight hours along that stationary front that's right over our area. Low 70s and then some clouds in the morning on Tuesday, but then we get sunshine back in the midday and afternoon hours. Hot and humid tomorrow. Mid-90s on the high, the heat index about 110. This is staff meteorologist Steve.

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This garden needs you. Coho, the City of Hope Outreach Community Garden, is getting ready for fall. They're bringing Conway along for the makeover. They need volunteers to help clear, compost, cultivate 12 garden beds. It's all in one morning with a whole lot of good. It's Friday, 9 a.m. to noon at the Coho in Conway. No gardening experience required. Just bring your gloves. Art Days in Sherwood are back Friday at Sanders Library. You can stop by the library in the afternoon and create various works of art. It is for ages 12 through 18. And this Friday, you'll be making a 3D pen creation 4 o'clock on Friday. And Craft and Chat in Mayflower. This is for ages 16 and older. It's Friday, 6 to 8 p.m. Enjoy making fun crafts and talking to amazing new people. 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
2: The TriArc Weather Center. Here's a look at your forecast. A few clouds and some showers and thunderstorms possible for the overnight hours along that stationary front that's right over our area. Low 70s and then some clouds in the morning on Tuesday, but then we get sunshine back in the midday and afternoon hours. Hot and humid tomorrow.

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5: Fox News, I'm Ted Lindner. The Trump administration set new sanctions against Iran and its economic partners, calling it an economic D-Day. Talks over reopening the Strait of Hormuz remain stalled. War Secretary Pete Hegseth.
6: If Iran is foolish enough to overplay their hand or mess with the American military, we'll do what we need to do.
5: Iran says it'll respond harshly. In South Carolina, Republican Senate nominees Congressman Ralph Norman and Senator Darlene Graham inching closer to their runoff election Tuesday. Congressman Norman on Fox talking about what sets him apart from Darlene Graham.
7: I've got a solid record I'm running on. She's an unknown. And you really can't make the argument that just because she's kin to Lindsey that she should all of a sudden inherit a six-year job there is no training on the job.
5: Following her brother, Senator Lindsey Graham's passing, Darlene stepped in to carry out the remainder of his term and has been endorsed by the president. 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
11: From the Tri-Arc Weather Center, here's a look at your forecast. A few clouds and some showers and thunderstorms possible for the overnight hours along that stationary front that's right over our area. Low 70s and then some clouds in the morning on Tuesday, but then we get sunshine back in the midday and afternoon hours, hot and humid tomorrow. Mid-90s on the high, the heat index about 110. This is staff meteorologist Steve.

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1: All right. Hey, JR with you. And yes, indeed, I want to tell you about my great friends over at the Carpet Barn here in Conway. 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
3: The Tri-Arc Weather Center. Here's a look at your forecast. A few clouds and some showers and thunderstorms possible for the overnight hours along that stationary front that's right over our area. Low 70s and then some clouds in the morning on Tuesday, but then we get sunshine back in the midday and afternoon hours. Hot and humid tomorrow. Mid-90s on the high. The heat index about 110. This is Staff Meteorologist Steve.

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1: Annual fall cleanup dates are set for the city of Greenbrier. They'll be September 14th through the 18th from 7:30 to 5. 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Again, that's September 14th through the 18th at 40 Mountain Drive. BB City Council will meet tonight. They'll talk about some rezoning and also an improvement district in the Wynwood Meadows area. They'll also talk about an ordinance amending personnel policy, firemen sick time, go through millage rates and financial reports. That meeting tonight at 6:30. Well, in July, Governor Sanders' reelection campaign spent about $524,000 and raised nearly $162,000. That according to her latest campaign report. Her opponents raised and spent far less. Campaign for Fred Love reported raising just over $15,000, spent $21,000 in July. That leaves his campaign with a balance of almost $2,500. I'm Rick Walker in the First Community Bank Triarch 24-Hour News Center, where community comes first. 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
3: From the Triarch Weather Center, here's a look at your forecast. A few clouds and some showers and thunderstorms possible for the overnight hours along that stationary front that's right over our area. Low 70s and then some clouds in the morning on Tuesday, but then we get sunshine back in the midday and afternoon hours. Hot and humid tomorrow. Mid-90s on the high, the heat index about 110. This is Staff Meteorologist Steve

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1: 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It's snack time. You can try snacks from Columbia and rate them with emojis. Plus, take a little quiz between snacks and learn more about Columbia. It's a great program to encourage picky eaters to try new foods and give honest opinions. It's happening Tuesday, 5 p.m. at the Nixon Library in Jacksonville. The Chronic Pain Support Group meets Tuesday, 7 p.m. at the Faulkner County Library. If you struggle with chronic pain, the support group is for you. They meet every Tuesday, 7 p.m. in the meeting room on the west side of the building in Conway. And Tuesday, 6:30 p.m. is the next city council meeting for the city of Mayflower. They do encourage all Mayflower residents and stakeholders to participate in city government meetings. They want you to join in and offer any input into issues facing the council. They say they're a stronger community when everyone is engaged. 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
1: Triarch Weather. From the Triarch Weather Center, here's a look at your forecast. A few clouds and some showers and thunderstorms possible for the overnight hours along that stationary front that's right over our area. Low 70s and then some clouds in the morning on Tuesday, but then we get sunshine back in the midday and afternoon hours. Hot and humid tomorrow. Mid-90s on the high, the heat index about 110. This is staff meteorologist Steve.

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2: Fox News, I'm Sue Guzman. The Trump administration announcing new sanctions against Iran and its economic partners as talks over reopening the Strait of Hormuz remain stalled. War Secretary Pete Hegseth warning that new sanctions don't rule out more strikes against Iran.
4: If Iran is foolish enough to overplay their hand or mess with the American military, we'll do what we need to do.
2: Iran vowing it'll respond harshly and warns any country's support for the sanctions will be seen as an act of war. Tens of thousands of foreigners could soon lose business and tourism visas as part of an immigration crackdown by the Trump administration.
5: The State Department spokesman says the department is coordinating with Homeland Security to identify and revoke the non-immigrant visas of foreigners who came to the U.S. claiming to be short-term visitors, but then filed for asylum to stay permanently.
2: Fox's Jared Halpern. 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
8: From the TriArc Weather Center, here's a look at your forecast. A few clouds and some showers and thunderstorms possible for the overnight hours along that stationary front.

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1: All right. Hey, JR with you. And yes, indeed, I want to tell you about my great friends over at the Carpet Barn here in Conway. It is summertime. 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
1: Bartlett County Sheriff's Office reminds you, don't trade your fun for

0: flashing lights, drive sober. Sheriff's Office pleased to join the U.S. Department of Transportation's National Highway Traffic Safety Administration all the way through September 7th to deter drunk driving and prevent tragedies during the Labor Day weekend. Message is clear. Drive sober or get pulled over. Maumelle Police Department had the privilege of honoring police officers, firefighters, civilian employees, and community partners at the annual Police and Fire Department Awards Banquet. Special thanks to the Maumelle Rotary Club for sponsoring this year's event. They were also honored to have Mayor Caleb Norris and retired ATF resident agent in charge, Bill Buford, speak at the banquet. This year, the Officer of the Year was Sergeant Caleb Hawkins, Civilian Employee of the Year was Christina Russell, and the Citizens of the Year, Tony and Shannon Phillips. Congratulations to all of the award recipients. TikTok has agreed to pay $400 million to settle a U.S. Department of Justice lawsuit accusing the social media company and its parent, ByteDance, of violating federal protections for children's online privacy. The DOJ announced that settlement on Saturday, ending litigation that started 2 years ago over alleged violations of the Children's Online Privacy Protection Act. I'm Rick Walker in the First Community Bank, Triarch 24-Hour News Center, where community comes first. 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
2: Triarch Weather. From the Triarch Weather Center, here's a look at your forecast. A few clouds and some showers and thunderstorms possible for the overnight hours along that stationary front that's right over our area. Low 70s and then some clouds in the morning on Tuesday, but then we get sunshine back in the midday and afternoon hours. Hot and humid tomorrow. Mid-90s on the high, the heat index about 110. This is staff meteorologist Steve Hamilton.
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0: 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Attention all book enthusiasts in Cabot. The Cabot Public Library's Book Club invites you to join their upcoming discussion of Claire Keegan's Small Things Like These. Thursday, 5 to 6 p.m. at the library, the Cabot Public Library Book Club meetings are free. They're open to adults ages 18 and older. It's a back-to-school spaghetti supper happening Thursday at the William F. Lehman Public Library. Whether you're going back to elementary, returning to teaching, starting a year of college, or celebrating the spirit of learning, you can have themed photos taken and fuel up with the spaghetti supper. And open mic night is back Thursday, 7 p.m. to 9 p.m. at Faulkner County Library in Conway. Open mic night finally back. Sign-up starts at 6:30 p.m. The event is free. It's open to the public. It's intended for ages 16 and up. 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
2: The TriArc Weather Center. Here's a look at your forecast. A few clouds and some showers and thunderstorms possible for the overnight hours along that stationary front that's right over our area. Low 70s and then some clouds in the morning on Tuesday, but then we get sunshine back in the midday and afternoon hours. Hot and humid tomorrow. Mid-90s on the high. The heat index about 110. This is staff meteorologist Steve Hamilton.
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4: Fox News, I'm Ted Linder. Thousands of people have been forced to evacuate their homes in Nevada after a fire broke out over the weekend, injuring at least seven and destroying over 20 homes. Truckee Meadows Fire Chief Richard Edwards says,
5: the fire is a little over 15,000 acres right now, but I am happy to announce that right now the fire is at 27% containment.
4: Officials did confirm the fire was human caused, but don't know if it was intentional. The investigation continues. And the Trump administration setting new sanctions against Iran and its economic partners, calling it an economic D-Day. As talks over reopening the Strait of Hormuz remain stalled, War Secretary Pete Hegseth,
6: if Iran is foolish enough to overplay their hand or mess with the American military, we'll do what we need to do.
4: Iran saying that they will respond harshly to any new sanctions. 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
8: From the TriArc Weather Center, here's a look at your forecast. A few clouds and some showers and thunderstorms possible for the overnight hours along that stationary front that's right over our area. Low 70s and then some clouds in the morning on Tuesday, but then we get sunshine back in the midday and afternoon hours. Hot and humid tomorrow. Mid-90s on the high, the heat index about 110. This is Staff Meteorologist Steve.

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0: 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This is 24/7 news coverage with Rick Walker.
1: Federal judge has ruled that several Arkansas laws restricting the ballot initiative process are unconstitutional. This clears the way for Arkansans to continue using citizen-led petitions to place issues before voters. Lawsuit was filed back in April of 2025 by the League of Women Voters of Arkansas, Save AR Democracy, and four individual plaintiffs. They challenged a series of laws approved by state lawmakers, arguing the new requirements place unconstitutional burdens on people trying to qualify initiatives for the ballot. Arkansas State Police Corporal 45-year-old John Parker has resigned following his arrest on a driving while intoxicated drugs charge. He was arrested on Friday following an alleged single vehicle wreck he had while on duty and in his squad vehicle. ASP conducted standardized field sobriety tests, which indicated impairment. Parker was subsequently charged with driving while intoxicated drugs and careless and prohibited driving. Conway Police Department looking for driven individuals who want to join their force. You must want to serve with a purpose if you're ready to make a meaningful impact in community. They say this is your opportunity. Now, written testing will be September 8th through the 17th with a physical ability test on September 19th. Want to find out more information? You can go to their website at conwaypd.org. I'm Rick Walker in the First Community Bank, Triarch 24-Hour News Center, where community comes first. 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
1: The TriArc Weather Center. Here's a look at your forecast. A few clouds and some showers and thunderstorms possible for the overnight hours along that stationary front that's right over our area. Low 70s and then some clouds in the morning on Tuesday, but then we get sunshine back in the midday and afternoon hours. Hot and humid tomorrow. Mid-90s on the high. The heat index about 110. 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

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It's snack time. You can try snacks from Columbia and rate them with emojis. Plus, take a little quiz between snacks and learn more about Columbia. It's a great program to encourage picky eaters to try new foods and give honest opinions. It's happening Tuesday, 5 p.m. at the Nixon Library in Jacksonville. The Chronic Pain Support Group meets Tuesday, 7 p.m. at the Faulkner County Library. If you struggle with chronic pain, the support group is for you. They meet every Tuesday, 7 p.m. in the meeting room on the west side of the building in Conway. And Tuesday, 6:30 p.m. is the next city council meeting for the city of Mayflower. They do encourage all Mayflower residents and stakeholders to participate in city government meetings. They want you to join in and offer any input into issues facing the council. 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I'm Jennifer Lipp with your TriArc Community Calendar on My Country Y107.

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3: From the TriArc Weather Center, here's a look at your forecast. A few clouds and some showers and thunderstorms possible for the overnight hours along that stationary front that's right over our area. Low 70s and then some clouds in the morning on Tuesday, but then we get sunshine back in the midday and afternoon hours. Hot and humid tomorrow. Mid-90s on the high, the heat index about 110. This is staff meteorologist Steve Hamilton.

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5: News. I'm Sue Guzman. President Trump's effort to restrict mail-in voting is back on again for now.
6: The U.S. Supreme Court is letting an executive order on mail-in voting move forward without deciding at this point whether any implementation of the order would be legal. Instead, the court rules that an injunction should be lifted while the government appeals procedural rulings over states lacking standing to challenge the Trump order.
5: Fox's Lisa Brady. Thousands of people have been forced to evacuate their homes in Nevada after a fire broke out over the weekend, injuring at least seven people and destroying more than 20 homes. Truckee Meadows Fire Chief Richard Edwards.
7: The fire is a little over 15,000 acres right now, but I am happy to announce that right now the fire is at 27% containment.
5: Officials confirming the fire was human caused, but they do not know if it was intentional. 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
9: From the TriArc Weather Center, here's a look at your forecast. A few clouds and some showers and thunderstorms possible for the overnight hours along that stationary front that's right over our area. Low 70s and then some clouds in the morning on Tuesday, but then we get sunshine back in the midday and afternoon hours. Hot and humid tomorrow. Mid-90s on the high, the heat index about 110. This is staff meteorologist Steve Hamilton.
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0: Hot Springs on Y107. Other games in the area include Bologna at Nettleton, Mayflower hosting BB, and Conway Christian hosting Bigelow. UCA gets their season underway this Thursday, traveling to Martin, Tennessee to take on UT Martin. That major wildfire in Union County still not out after burning over 2,200 acres. Burn bans still remain around the state. However, Faulkner County's burn ban has been rescinded. Now, if you didn't water your lawn over the weekend, you'll have to wait till this weekend. Phase 3 water conservation is in effect. For those who have even-numbered addresses, you'll be able to water this Saturday. Odd-number addresses will be on Sunday. Brewer Lake needs at least 5 to 6 inches of extensive rain to start the process of rebuilding the supply. I'm Rick Walker in the First Community Bank Triarch 24-Hour News Center, where community comes first. 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
4: From the Triarch Weather Center, here's a look at your forecast. A few clouds and some showers and thunderstorms possible for the overnight hours along that stationary front that's right over our area. Low 70s and then some clouds in the morning on Tuesday, but then we get sunshine back in the midday and afternoon hours. Hot and humid tomorrow. Mid-90s on the high, the heat index about 110. This is staff meteorologist Steve Hatton.

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Attention all book enthusiasts in Cabot. The Cabot Public Library's Book Club invites you to join their upcoming discussion of Claire Keegan's Small Things Like These. Thursday, 5 to 6 p.m. at the library, the Cabot Public Library Book Club meetings are free. They're open to adults ages 18 and older. It's a back-to-school spaghetti supper happening Thursday at the William F. Lehman Public Library. Whether you're going back to elementary, returning to teaching, starting a year of college, or celebrating the spirit of learning, you can have themed photos taken and fuel up with a spaghetti supper. And open mic night is back Thursday, 7 p.m. to 9 p.m. at Faulkner County Library in Conway. Open mic night finally back. Sign-up starts at 6:30 p.m. The event is free. It's open to the public. It's intended for ages 16 and up. 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
2: TriArc Weather. From the TriArc Weather Center, here's a look at your forecast. A few clouds and some showers and thunderstorms possible for the overnight hours along that stationary front that's right over our area. Low 70s and then some clouds in the morning on Tuesday, but then we get sunshine back in the midday and afternoon hours. Hot and humid tomorrow. Mid-90s on the high, the heat index about 110. This is staff meteorologist Steve

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1: The Tri-Arc Weather Center. Here's a look at your forecast. A few clouds and some showers and thunderstorms possible for the overnight hours along that stationary front that's right over our area. Low 70s and then some clouds in the morning on Tuesday, but then we get sunshine back in the midday and afternoon hours. Hot and humid tomorrow. Mid-90s.

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5: Fox News, I'm Ted Lindner. The Trump administration setting new sanctions against Iran and its economic partners, calling it an economic D-Day as talks over reopening the Strait of Hormuz remain stalled. War Secretary Pete Hegseth.
6: If Iran is foolish enough to overplay their hand or mess with the American military, we'll do what we need to do.
5: Iran says it'll respond harshly. South Carolina Republican Senate nominees Congressman Ralph Norman and Senator Darlene Graham inching closer to their runoff election Tuesday. Congressman Norman on Fox talking about what sets him apart from Darlene Graham.
7: I've got a solid record I'm running on. She's an unknown. And you really can't make the argument that just because she's kin to Lindsey that she should all of a sudden inherit a six-year job there is no training on the job for her.
5: Following her brother Senator Lindsey Graham's passing, Darlene stepped in to carry out the remainder of his term. America's listening to Fox News.

Look at your forecast. A few clouds and some showers and thunderstorms possible for the overnight hours along that stationary front that's right over our area. Low 70s and then some clouds in the morning on Tuesday, but then we get sunshine back in the midday and afternoon hours. Hot and humid tomorrow. Mid-90s on the high. The heat index about 110. This is staff meteorologist Steve Hamilton.

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1: 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BB City Council will meet tonight. They'll talk about some rezoning and also an improvement district in the Wynwood Meadows area. They'll also talk about an ordinance amending personnel policy, fireman sick time, go through millage rates, and financial reports. That meeting tonight at 6:30. Well, in July, Governor Sanders' reelection campaign spent about $524,000 and raised nearly $162,000. That according to her latest campaign report. Her opponents raised and spent far less. Campaign for Fred Love reported raising just over $15,000, spent $21,000 in July. That leaves his campaign with a balance of almost $2,500. I'm Rick Walker in the First Community Bank Triarch 24-Hour News Center, where community comes first. 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
7: The Triarch Weather Center. Here's a look at your forecast. A few clouds and some showers and thunderstorms possible for the overnight hours along that stationary front that's right over our area. Low 70s and then some clouds in the morning on Tuesday, but then we get sunshine back in the midday and afternoon hours. Hot and humid tomorrow. Mid-90s on the high. The heat index about 110. This is staff meteorologist Steve

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1: 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Jacksonville Park Sandlot Night is coming up on Monday. Come out to Dupree Park for a free night of pickup soccer and flag football. No teams needed. Just show up, jump in, and play. Starts at 6 p.m. at Dupree Park in Jacksonville. It is free. It's for those ages 8 and over. And Rogue Roundabout Bingo is back. It's supporting the mini grant program, United Way of Central Arkansas. That's Monday. Doors open at 5 p.m. Dinner at 5:30. Bingo starts at 6:30. 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
4: 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Yeah, I'm ready if you're ready or wondering. 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
1: Weather. From the TriArc Weather Center, here's a look at your forecast. A few clouds and some showers and thunderstorms possible for the overnight hours along that stationary front that's right over our area. Low 70s and then some clouds in the morning on Tuesday, but then we get sunshine back in the midday and afternoon hours. Hot and humid tomorrow. Mid-90s on the high, the heat index about 110. This is staff meteorologist Steve

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7: Fox News, I'm Sue Guzman. Treasury Secretary Scott Bessent says countries that do business with Tehran are being put on notice and could face severe sanctions.
8: Our objective is to sever every economic lifeline that sustains this tyrannical regime.
7: Saying no country should expect to enjoy the rewards of our system while helping those who seek to destroy it. This announcement coming just days after President Trump promised what he called an economic D-Day for Iran. Tens of thousands of foreigners could soon lose business and tourism visas as part of an immigration crackdown by the Trump administration.
9: The State Department spokesman says the department is coordinating with Homeland Security to identify and revoke the non-immigrant visas of foreigners who came to the U.S. claiming to be short-term visitors, but then filed for asylum to stay permanently.
7: Fox's Jared Halpern. 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
12: From the TriArc Weather Center, here's a look at your forecast. A few clouds and some showers and thunderstorms possible for the overnight hours along that stationary front that's right over our area. Low 70s and then some clouds in the morning on Tuesday, but then we get sunshine back in the midday and afternoon hours. Hot and humid tomorrow. Mid-90s on the high, the heat index about 110. This is Staff Meteorologist Steve Hammond.

the storm quit storming, I was falling fast through the Nurnhardt. Gordon like a dirt road, Daytona in my heart. And we ain't even got to the best part. We didn't have a towel, didn't have dry clothes. She was smiling, saying, hold me, I'm cold. We made a blanket out of that sundress. And the radio won't even let me tell you the rest.

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1: Martin County Sheriff's Office reminds you, don't trade your fun for flashing lights. Drive sober. Sheriff's Office pleased to join the U.S. Department of Transportation's National Highway Traffic Safety Administration all the way through September 7th to deter drunk driving and prevent tragedies during the Labor Day weekend. Message is clear. Drive sober or get pulled over. Maumelle Police Department had the privilege of honoring police officers, firefighters, civilian employees, and community partners at the annual Police and Fire Department Awards Banquet. Special thanks to the Maumelle Rotary Club for sponsoring this year's event. They were also honored to have Mayor Caleb Norris and retired ATF resident agent in charge, Bill Buford, speak at the banquet. This year, the Officer of the Year was Sergeant Caleb Hawkins, Civilian Employee of the Year was Christina Russell, and the Citizens of the Year, Tony and Shannon Phillips. Congratulations to all of the award recipients. TikTok has agreed to pay $400 million to settle a U.S. Department of Justice lawsuit accusing the social media company and its parent, ByteDance, of violating federal protections for children's online privacy. The DOJ announced that settlement on Saturday, ending litigation that started 2 years ago over alleged violations of the Children's Online Privacy Protection Act. I'm Rick Walker in the First Community Bank Triarch 24-Hour News Center, where community comes first. Member FDIC.
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3: The Triarch Weather Center. Here's a look at your forecast. A few clouds and some showers and thunderstorms possible for the overnight hours along that stationary front that's right over our area. Low 70s and then some clouds in the morning on Tuesday, but then we get sunshine back in the midday and afternoon hours. Hot and humid tomorrow.

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Conway Park and Recreation inviting young anglers and their families to spend a morning outdoors. It's the Youth Fishing Derby. That's happening Saturday, 9 a.m. to noon at the Conway Station Park Pond, 1501 Robin Street. It's designed for kids 15 and under. Admission is free, though they do ask you to bring your own fishing pole and bait. If you love history, you'll want to join a park interpreter to learn more about the park's story while touring the 143-year-old Woolly Cabin. That's Saturday, 4 to 4:30 at the Woolly Cabin at Woolly Hollow State Park in Greenbrier. And it's a chili cook-off and cornhole tournament benefiting Fully Loaded Canine Academy Veteran Service Dog Program on Saturday. 100% of the donations support service dog training for veterans. That's happening Saturday at VFW Post 4548 in Cabot. 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
3: The TriArc Weather Center. Here's a look at your forecast. A few clouds and some showers and thunderstorms possible for the overnight hours along that stationary front that's right over our area. Low 70s and then some clouds in the morning on Tuesday, but then we get sunshine back in the midday and afternoon hours. Hot and humid tomorrow. Mid-90s on the high. The heat index about 110. This is Staff Meteorologist

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6: Fox News, I'm Ted Linder. Thousands of people have been forced to evacuate their homes in Nevada after a fire broke out over the weekend, injuring at least seven people and destroying over 20 homes. Truckee Meadows Fire Chief Richard Edwards.
7: The fire is a little over 15,000 acres right now, but I am happy to announce that right now the fire is at 27% containment.
6: Officials did confirm the fire was human-caused, but don't know if it was intentional. The investigation continues. And the Trump administration setting new sanctions against Iran and its economic partners, calling it an economic D-Day as talks over reopening the Strait of Hormuz remain stalled. War Secretary Pete Hegseth saying on Monday,
8: if Iran is foolish enough to overplay their hand or mess with the American military, we'll do what we need to do.
6: Iran says it will respond harshly. 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
10: From the Tri-Arc Weather Center, here's a look at your forecast. A few clouds and some showers and thunderstorms possible for the overnight hours along that stationary front that's right over our area. Low 70s and then some clouds in the morning on Tuesday, but then we get sunshine back in the midday and afternoon hours. Hot and humid tomorrow. Mid-90s on the high. The heat index about 110. This is staff meteorologist Steve Hamilton.

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1: A federal judge has ruled that several Arkansas laws restricting the ballot initiative process are unconstitutional. This clears the way for Arkansans to continue using citizen-led petitions to place issues before voters. The lawsuit was filed back in April of 2025 by the League of Women Voters of Arkansas, Save AR Democracy, and four individual plaintiffs. They challenged a series of laws approved by state lawmakers, arguing the new requirements place unconstitutional burdens on people trying to qualify initiatives for the ballot. Arkansas State Police Corporal 45-year-old John Parker has resigned following his arrest on a driving while intoxicated drugs charge. He was arrested on Friday following an alleged single vehicle wreck he had while on duty and in his squad vehicle. ASP conducted standardized field sobriety tests, which indicated impairment. Parker was subsequently charged with driving while intoxicated drugs and careless and prohibited driving. Conway Police Department looking for driven individuals who want to join their force. You must want to serve with a purpose. If you're ready to make a meaningful impact in community, they say this is your opportunity. Now, written testing will be September 8th through the 17th with a physical ability test on September 19th. Want to find out more information? You can go to their website at conwaypd.org. I'm Rick Walker in the First Community Bank, Triarch 24-Hour News Center, where community comes first. 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

from the Tri-Arc Weather Center. Here's a look at your forecast. A few clouds and some showers and thunderstorms possible for the overnight hours along that stationary front that's right over our area. Low 70s and then some clouds in the morning on Tuesday, but then we get sunshine back in the midday and afternoon hours. Hot and humid tomorrow. Mid-90s on the high. The heat index about 110. This is staff meteorologist

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This garden needs you. Coho, the City of Hope Outreach Community Garden, is getting ready for fall. They're bringing Conway along for the makeover. They need volunteers to help clear, compost, cultivate 12 garden beds. It's all in one morning with a whole lot of good. It's Friday, 9 a.m. to noon at the Coho in Conway. No gardening experience required. Just bring your gloves. Art Days in Sherwood are back Friday at Sanders Library. You can stop by the library in the afternoon and create various works of art. It is for ages 12 through 18, and this Friday you'll be making a 3D pen creation 4 o'clock on Friday. And Craft and Chat in Mayflower. This is for ages 16 and older. It's Friday, 6 to 8 p.m. Enjoy making fun crafts and talking to amazing new people. 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
4: The TriArc Weather Center. Here's a look at your forecast. A few clouds and some showers and thunderstorms possible for the overnight hours along that stationary front that's right over our area. Low 70s and then some clouds in the morning on Tuesday, but then we get sunshine back in the midday and afternoon hours. Hot and humid tomorrow. Mid-90s on the high. The heat index about 110. This is Staff Meteorologist Steve.

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5: Fox News, I'm Sue Guzman. Canada is expected to announce retaliatory tariffs against the U.S. today after relations deteriorated sharply Monday. U.S. threatening 50% tariffs on Canadian goods such as cars, trucks, auto parts, and steel. Trial of the Massachusetts mom accused of killing her children nearing a conclusion, and yesterday the defense asked for a mistrial.
6: As prosecutors presented rebuttal witnesses, Lindsay Clancy's defense attorney Kevin Reddington objected to what he said was the Commonwealth discussing Catholicism.
7: I believe it was intentional misconduct.
6: Prosecutor Shannon Buckingham said her witness, Dr. Kirk Heilbrunn, was getting at whether Clancy knew her actions were wrongful.
5: Judge did not declare a mistrial, and crews have started to contain a wildfire in the Sierra Nevada foothills that has destroyed more than 20 homes. America's listening to Fox News.

from the TriArc Weather Center. Here's a look at your forecast. A few clouds and some showers and thunderstorms possible for the overnight hours along that stationary front that's right over our area. Low 70s and then some clouds in the morning on Tuesday, but then we get sunshine back in the midday and afternoon hours. Hot and humid tomorrow. Mid-90s on the high. The heat index about 110. This is staff meteorologist Steve Hamilton.

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Welcome aboard. Going to be a little warmer today than what we enjoyed yesterday. I don't think it got to 80 yesterday here. Woo-hoo. My country, Y107, will be 90 plus today.

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1: Triarch Radio, proud to be the new voice of Searcy football. Lions will be heard this season on Big 92.7. They open the season Friday on the road at Batesville. Other games you'll hear on our stations this week: Conway Wapascats host Capital High out of Jefferson City, Missouri. You'll hear that on Cat Country. Greenbrier Panthers host Hot Springs on Y107. Other games in the area include Bologna at Nettleton, Mayflower hosting Beebe, and Conway Christian hosting Bigelow. UCA gets their season underway this Thursday, traveling to Martin, Tennessee to take on UT Martin. That major wildfire in Union County still not out after burning over 2,200 acres. Burn bans still remain around the state. However, Faulkner County's burn ban has been rescinded. Now, if you didn't water your lawn over the weekend, you'll have to wait till this weekend. Phase 3 water conservation is in effect. For those who have even-numbered addresses, you'll be able to water this Saturday. Odd-number addresses will be on Sunday. Brewer Lake needs at least 5 to 6 inches of extensive rain to start the process of rebuilding the supply. I'm Rick Walker in the First Community Bank Triarch 24-Hour News Center, where community comes first. Member FDIC.
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1: From the TriArc Weather Center, here's a look at your forecast. A few clouds and some showers and thunderstorms possible for the overnight hours along that stint.

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Rockford Y107, JR here from downtown Conway here this morning with one of our own, Mr. Matt Still, and everywhere but on My Country Y107. 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

0: 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It's snack time. You can try snacks from Columbia and rate them with emojis. Plus, take a little quiz between snacks and learn more about Columbia. It's a great program to encourage picky eaters to try new foods and give honest opinions. It's happening Tuesday, 5 p.m. at the Nixon Library in Jacksonville. The Chronic Pain Support Group meets Tuesday, 7 p.m. at the Faulkner County Library. If you struggle with chronic pain, the support group is for you. They meet every Tuesday, 7 p.m. in the meeting room on the west side of the building in Conway. And Tuesday, 6:30 p.m. is the next city council meeting for the city of Mayflower. They do encourage all Mayflower residents and stakeholders to participate in city government meetings. They want you to join in and offer any input into issues facing the council. 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I'm Jennifer Lipp with your TriArc Community Calendar on My Country Y107.
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4: From the TriArc Weather Center, warm and humid this morning. It's going to be sunny today with a high 96, heat index 110, a thunderstorm possible again after midnight, low 73, scattered storms during the day on Wednesday with a high mid to upper 90s, heat index at 110. I'm staff meteorologist Ann Holland.

Today's Best Country as we take a ride into the day. Here we go. It is George Burge here on your Tuesday morning from downtown Conway on Y107.

0: My Country Y107. Have you heard the news? 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Especially when you talk about right here in Conway. Now, the River Valley Big Deals encompasses places in Russellville, Conway, and Morrilton. 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
3: Fox News, I'm CJ Papa. Closing arguments could happen today in the Lindsey Clancy trial. The Massachusetts mom accused of killing her three little children.
4: Dr. Kirk Heilbrun, a psychologist, will resume his testimony after yesterday saying that he believes Lindsey Clancy killed her three young children because she planned on killing herself and she wanted to spare them pain. At one point, he also brought up Clancy's Catholic faith, at which point the defense asked for a mistrial, but the judge said no.
3: Fox's Nate Foy outside the courthouse this morning in Plymouth. Two choices for Iran, that from Treasury Secretary Scott Bessent, lays out fresh economic sanctions. It's either complete global isolation or a chance at normalcy with an opportunity to rejoin the global economy. And a Republican Senate primary runoff in South Carolina. The polls open at 7 a.m. Eastern. 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
5: From the TriArc Weather Center, warm and humid this morning. It's going to be sunny today with a high 96, heat index 110, a thunderstorm possible again after midnight, low 73, scattered storms during the day on Wednesday with a high mid to upper 90s, heat index at 110. I'm staff meteorologist Ann Holland.

Country Y107. I'm going to love you, and I'm going to love some wins on Friday night. I say we go 5 for 5, don't you? Yeah. High school football coming Friday night right here on the home of the Greenbrier Panthers. It's more Y107.

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Holy moly, it is football week. My Country Y 107, and don't forget, UCA kicks it all off on Thursday night. Yep, the UCA Bears on the road at UT Martin. 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
2: 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Good morning, JR, with you from downtown Conway. Downtown. And, man, I wish I could say it's going to be another beautiful day like it was yesterday. I will say this. It was really treacherous driving in yesterday morning. It was crazy. But today should be a whole lot better. Now, there were still some rain showers spotting here and there, but nothing like what we saw yesterday. And so that at least, I guess we can pass that up. But today, the high is again going to be up into the 90s. So they're going to stay mid-90s all the rest of the week. But that's better than 100 in the mid-hundreds. I mean, you know, or the mid yeah, the mid-hundreds, like 150. No, I mean like the, between 100 and 110. Yeah, I don't think I could take much more than 110 real temperature. So anyway, but it is going to be a little bit nicer day today. All right. So as far as that is concerned, but we could still see some rain showers here and there for the next couple of days, but not like what we saw yesterday. And yesterday was really, we really needed it. Hey, and the good news is Conway folks, is that, it looks like that it even helped things out at Brewer Lake a little bit. Yep. Now, not taking the curtailment off or anything like that, but at least the last measurement I saw was actually more than what the previous measurement was. So every little bit helps, right? And every little bit helps, too, when you're helping to curtail that water usage, all right? So work together, stay together. We'll get through all of this. And there's a plan, and there's a plan that's going to work. I just have to believe that, all right? All right, Zach Top on the way. Let's see what else we got lined up for you this morning. Some Riley Green. We'll also hear from Graylin James, Luke Combs, and more. So stick around, all right? Best of Country continues right here on My Country Y107.
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5: From the Triarch Weather Center, warm and humid this morning. It's going to be sunny today with a high 96, heat index 110. A thunderstorm possible again after midnight. Telo 73. Scattered storms during the day on Wednesday with a high mid to upper 90s. Heat index at 110. I'm staff meteorologist Ann Holland.

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1: 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They'll be September 14th through the 18th from 7:30 to 5. 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Again, that's September 14th through the 18th at 40 Mountain Drive. BB City Council will meet tonight. They'll talk about some rezoning and also an improvement district in the Wynwood Meadows area. They'll also talk about an ordinance amending personnel policy, fireman sick time, go through millage rates, and financial reports. That meeting tonight at 6:30. Well, in July, Governor Sanders' reelection campaign spent about $524,000 and raised nearly $162,000. That according to her latest campaign report. Her opponents raised and spent far less.

0: Campaign for Fred Love reported raising just over $15,000, spent $21,000 in July. That leaves his campaign with a balance of almost $2,500. I'm Rick Walker in the First Community Bank Triarch 24-Hour News Center, where community comes first. 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
4: From the Triarch Weather Center, warm and humid this morning. It's going to be sunny today with a high 96, heat index 110, a thunderstorm possible again after midnight, till 73, scattered storms during the day on Wednesday with a high mid to upper 90s, heat index at 110. I'm staff meteorologist Ann Holliday.

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0: Mine Country Y107 with JR. Ella Langley put on quite a show the other night in Little Rock. Didn't have a guest, Morgan Wallen, but I understand Drake was in the house. Here's Morgan Wallen and Ella Langley together.
1: I found

0: 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Have you heard the news? Big Deals is alive. 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Especially when you talk about right here in Conway. Now, the River Valley Big Deals encompasses places in Russellville, Conway, and Morrilton. 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
0: From Uganda, that's right, we're adopting, and she is the cutest little girl that you ever seen. While I was wrapping my head around being a dad, a bigger wrench got thrown in the plans we thought we had. Now there's Willow and sweet Ada James, that's two under two. Now hey.

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Attention all book enthusiasts in Cabot. The Cabot Public Library's Book Club invites you to join their upcoming discussion of Claire Keegan's Small Things Like These. Thursday, 5 to 6 p.m. at the library, the Cabot Public Library Book Club meetings are free. They're open to adults ages 18 and older. It's a back-to-school spaghetti supper happening Thursday at the William F. Lehman Public Library. Whether you're going back to elementary, returning to teaching, starting a year of college, or celebrating the spirit of learning, you can have themed photos taken and fuel up with the spaghetti supper. And open mic night is back Thursday, 7 p.m. to 9 p.m. at Faulkner County Library in Conway. Open mic night finally back. Sign-up starts at 6:30 p.m. The event is free. It's open to the public. It's intended for ages 16 and up. 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

0: quick enough.
1: Good morning. It's time to take a look at what's happening in Central Arkansas sports with the Chris Crane Hyundai Sports Update. Friday morning, the countdown to high school football continued as the Greenfire Panthers were in the spotlight and head coach Randy Tribble joined the Football Friday preview show crew to talk about moving on from one of the best to come through Greenbrier in Enoch Asan.
2: You hope the positive work ethic that he had and his mindset has rubbed off on kids for 2 years. You know, we can't worry about not having Enoch. You know, you're losing good seniors every year, and he was a special one. You hope that your kids have learned, you know, why he was so successful is because he was willing to pay the price and work and work and work and did leave a great legacy. That work ethic has always been a part of our program and how we ran things. But his was special, and we're glad he's right over there in Conway so we can kind of keep up with him and watch him.
1: The defense returns 9 starters from a year ago, while key offensive positions will be where you see differences in what Greenbrier does on that side of the ball. Coach talked about what differences you will see with this year's team.
2: We feel like we'll probably run it a little bit less than we have, and we've got guys that we think are going to be good running backs, but probably nobody you need to give it 230 times to take that pounding. So what do you do with those extra plays? You have more quick game, you throw more screens, you throw the ball a little bit more to get the ball into playmakers' hands that are out there.
1: One of the strengths of this Panther team this season is the receiving core. Trendon Mosby talked about what he looks for when he approaches the line of scrimmage.
3: First, you know, looking for like the outside, look like on a jet sweep, looking for the outside breakout. Then if that's not open, I'm looking for, and it's going to sound terrible, I'm looking for like the weakest link. Who can I run to like try and take advantage of, you know, whether it's making a little jab or just running right past.
1: Meanwhile, on the defensive side of the ball, Ace Newland returns at inside linebacker and talked about his role as the de facto defensive quarterback.
4: My role on the defense is more like giving the D-line a call, you know, reading the formations, yelling out that, making sure because we got young safeties back there, so helping them out as much as I can.
1: Ace also talked about what experience means for him as they get set for the play.
4: I think just anticipating what they're going to do. I can tell sometimes just by the way they're looking. You know, sometimes I'm watching film and I can see that they do something like this if they throw a pass or something like that. So just anticipating what they're going to do and everything.
1: Greenbrier begins the season at home against Hot Springs this Friday night. A Tri-Arc Radio is proud to again bring Greenbrier Sports to My Country Y107 with Matt and Cooper Wilcox bringing you the action all season long on the radio and streaming with the Greenbrier Panther Network. 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The UCA Bears get their 2026 season underway Thursday night in Martin, Tennessee against UT Martin. That game can be seen on ESPN Plus at 6:30 p.m. Conway is at home to kick off the season against Capital City High out of Missouri. Searcy starts the season at Batesville. Bologna is at Nettleton. Mayflower is at home for one of only 4 times this season and will host Beebe, while Conway Christian hosts Bigelow. 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Be sure to join Matt Wilcox, Eric King, and I each Friday morning at 7 o'clock for the Big Bad Breakfast in downtown Conway Football Friday Preview Show live right here. That's a look at the Chris Crane Hyundai Sports Update on the Tri-Arc Sports Network.
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17: Fox News, I'm Gianna Gelosi. A showdown in South Carolina. Republicans voting in a runoff between Darlene Graham and Congressman Ralph Norman to replace the late Senator Lindsey Graham elsewhere.
18: Another high-stakes U.S. Senate race, which is attracting enormous amounts of outside spending, is in Maine, where incumbent Republican Senator Susan Collins seeks a sixth term, and she will face Democratic challenger Troy Jackson.
17: Fox's Alex Hogan, the Trump administration announcing specifics of so-called economic D-Day against Iran.
19: Treasury Secretary Scott Bessent launched Operation Economic Outcast, warning of strong sanctions against nations doing business with Iran.
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19: Bessent says a process of level setting is underway to let countries know what is expected of them.
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21: From the Triarc Weather Center, warm and humid this morning. It's going to be sunny today with a high 96, heat index 110. A thunderstorm possible again after midnight, till 73. Scattered storms during the day on Wednesday with a high mid to upper 90s, heat index at 110. I'm staff meteorologist Ann Holliday.

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Carry on, carry out, carry over. Just no karaoke, all right? Candy Chesney, Tuesday morning right here in my country.

0: Hello, it's Christina the Culture Queen, bringing you everything you need to know to be in the know and be entertained. 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I'm Christina the Culture Queen, bringing you everything you need to know to be in the know and to be entertained.
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2: 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Okay, so it's summertime. That means you still got time to get your house ready for football season. I mean, all of our ears and attention now, once we got past the 4th of July, all turns to football season, right? 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They not just have carpet. 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
4: From the Triarch Weather Center, warm and humid this morning. It's going to be sunny today with a high 96, heat index 110, a thunderstorm possible again after midnight, till 73, scattered storms during the day on Wednesday with a high mid to upper 90s, heat index at 110. I'm Staff Meteorologist Ann Holland.

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1: Martin County Sheriff's Office reminds you, don't trade your fun for flashing lights. Drive sober. Sheriff's Office pleased to join the U.S. Department of Transportation's National Highway Traffic Safety Administration all the way through September 7th to deter drunk driving and prevent tragedies during the Labor Day weekend. Message is clear. Drive sober or get pulled over. Maumelle Police Department had the privilege of honoring police officers, firefighters, civilian employees, and community partners at the annual Police and Fire Department Awards Banquet. Special thanks to the Maumelle Rotary Club for sponsoring this year's event. They were also honored to have Mayor Caleb Norris and retired ATF resident agent in charge, Bill Buford, speak at the banquet. This year, the Officer of the Year was Sergeant Caleb Hawkins. Civilian Employee of the Year was Christina Russell. And the Citizens of the Year, Tony and Shannon Phillips. Congratulations to all of the award recipients. TikTok has agreed to pay $400 million to settle a U.S. Department of Justice lawsuit accusing the social media company and its parent, ByteDance, of violating federal protections for children's online privacy. The DOJ announced that settlement on Saturday, ending litigation that started 2 years ago over alleged violations of the Children's Online Privacy Protection Act. I'm Rick Walker in the First Community Bank Triarch 24-Hour News Center, where community comes first. Member FDIC.
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5: From the Triarch Weather Center, warm and humid this morning. It's going to be sunny today with a high 96, heat index 110. A thunderstorm possible again after midnight. Till low 73. Scattered storms during the day on Wednesday with a high mid to upper 90s. Heat index at 110. I'm Staff Meteorologist Ann Holland.

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0: My Country, Y107. 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

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We got the subdivision all mapped out. It'll sit right here on this land, and you could leave town a rich man. And he said, boys, whatever you're offering, it won't be enough.

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I still see her pink bow and her brown hair. She's in the big city now, but she still calls

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Time is running out to apply for summer EBT 2026. The deadline is Monday, August 31st. Now, while some families receive summer EBT automatically, if your child attends a school where all students receive free lunches, you may need to fill out the application so DHS can determine your eligibility based on income and household size. We do have information up on our website. Jacksonville Park Sandlot Night is coming up on Monday. Come out to Dupree Park for a free night of pickup soccer and flag football. No teams needed. 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It is free. It's for those ages 8 and over. And Rogue Roundabout Bingo is back. 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

0: Good morning. It's time to take a look at what's happening in Central Arkansas sports with the Chris Crane Hyundai Sports Update. Friday morning, the countdown to high school football continued as the Greenfire Panthers were in the spotlight and head coach Randy Tribble joined the Football Friday preview show crew to talk about moving on from one of the best to come through Greenbrier in Enoch Hassan.
1: You hope the positive work ethic that he had and his mindset has rubbed off on kids for 2 years. You know, we can't worry about not having Enoch. You know, you're losing good seniors every year, and he was a special one. You hope that your kids have learned, you know, why he was so successful is because he was willing to pay the price and work and work and work and did leave a great legacy. That work ethic has always been a part of our program and how we ran things. But his was special, and we're glad he's right over there in Conway so we can kind of keep up with him and watch him.
0: The defense returns 9 starters from a year ago, while key offensive positions will be where you see differences in what Greenbrier does on that side of the ball. Coach talked about what differences you will see with this year's team.
1: We feel like we'll probably run it a little bit less than we have, and we've got guys that we think are going to be good running backs, but probably nobody you need to give it 230 times to take that pounding. So what do you do with those extra plays? You have more quick game, you throw more screens, you throw the ball a little bit more to get the ball into playmakers' hands that are out there.
0: One of the strengths of this Panther team this season is the receiving core. Trendon Mosby talked about what he looks for when he approaches the line of scrimmage.
2: First, you know, looking for like the outside, like on a jet sweep, looking for the outside breakout. Then if that's not open, I'm looking for, and it's going to sound terrible, I'm looking for like the weakest link. Who can I run to like try and take advantage of, you know, whether it's making a little jab or just running right past it.
0: Meanwhile, on the defensive side of the ball, Ace Newland returns at inside linebacker and talked about his role as the de facto defensive quarterback.
3: My role on the defense is more like giving the D-line a call, you know, reading the formations, yelling out that, making sure because we got young safeties back there, so helping them out as much as I can.
0: Ace also talked about what experience means for him as they get set for the play.
3: I think just anticipating what they're going to do. I can tell sometimes just by the way they're looking. You know, sometimes I'm watching film and I can see that they do something like this when they throw a pass or something like that. So just anticipating what they're going to do and everything.
0: Greenbrier begins the season at home against Hot Springs this Friday night. And Tri-Arc Radio is proud to again bring Greenbrier Sports to My Country Y107 with Matt and Cooper Wilcox bringing you the action all season long on the radio and streaming with the Greenbrier Panther Network. Those games will also be seen at triarcradio.com. The UCA Bears get their 2026 season underway Thursday night in Martin, Tennessee against UT Martin. That game can be seen on ESPN Plus at 6:30 p.m. Conway is at home to kick off the season against Capital City High out of Missouri. Searcy starts the season at Batesville. Bologna is at Nettleton. Mayflower is at home for one of only 4 times this season and will host BB, while Conway Christian hosts Bigelow. This week, Tri-Arc Radio continues our countdown of high school teams as we bring it home to Conway and join Buck James and the Conway Wampus Cats for a special Thursday edition of the Football Friday Preview Show from the indoor facility at Conway at 7 o'clock. 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Be sure to join Matt Wilcox, Eric King, and I each Friday morning at 7 o'clock for the Big Bad Breakfast in downtown Conway Football Friday Preview Show live right here. That's a look at the Chris Crane Hyundai Sports Update on the Tri-Arc Sports Network.
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10: From the Tri-Arc Weather Center, warm and humid this morning. It's going to be sunny today with a high 96, heat index 110. A thunderstorm possible again after midnight. Tell those 73. Scattered storms during the day on Wednesday with a high mid to upper 90s. Heat index at 110. I'm staff meteorologist Dan Holland.

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5: Fox News, I'm CJ Papa. The U.S.-Canada trade war boiling over this morning. President Trump stirring the pot on Truth Social, suggesting changing the name of Lake Ontario to Lake America. The administration is waiting for Canada to respond with its own tariffs on U.S. goods in this trade war. From this dispute to the war, now on Iran's economy.
6: Secretary Scott Bessent announced Operation Economic Outcast, a U.S. plan to isolate the Iranian regime. Among the new sanctions that were announced are secondary sanctions that are actually targeting a variety of different assets, including technology, gold, aviation, and shipping.
5: Fox's Troy Yinks in Tel Aviv. Closing arguments could happen today in the Lindsay Clancy trial. The Massachusetts mom accused of killing her three little children. The judge turned down a mistrial request from the defense on Monday. 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
7: From the TriArc Weather Center, warm and humid this morning. It's going to be sunny today with a high 96, heat index 110, a thunderstorm possible again after midnight, till 73, scattered storms during the day on Wednesday with a high mid to upper 90s, heat index at 110. I'm staff meteorologist Ann Holliday.

Today's Best Country is right here on My Country Y107. We're country and we know it and she knows it too. Luke Bryan here as we roll into your Tuesday morning. Much warmer again today, and that heat index back up to, close to 110. It was nice while it lasted. Denim

0: it's Christina the Culture Queen, bringing you everything you need to know to be in the know and be entertained. 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I'm Christina the Culture Queen, bringing you everything you need to know to be in the know and to be entertained.
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2: Today's best country is right here, my country, Y107 with JR. And speaking of the best, taking care of me and our community the best is Conway Regional. That's right. You know, a little over 6 years ago, I had heart surgery, and that was really my first in-depth experience with Conway Regional, but there were so many other things that working with Conway Regional, I was able to get to know them well and get to experience that high-quality, compassionate health care that they provide at Conway Regional. And Conway Regional continues to deliver that today right here in our community. 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All through the years, Conway Regional is continuing to introduce innovative products and programs and technologies and treatments that help us as a community live better. 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
4: From the Triarc Weather Center, warm and humid this morning. It's going to be sunny today with a high 96, heat index 110. A thunderstorm possible again after midnight. Tello 73. Scattered storms during the day on Wednesday with a high mid to upper 90s, heat index at 110. I'm staff meteorologist Ann Holland.

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1: Federal judge has ruled that several Arkansas laws restricting the ballot initiative process are unconstitutional. This clears the way for Arkansans to continue using citizen-led petitions to place issues before voters. Lawsuit was filed back in April of 2025 by the League of Women Voters of Arkansas, Save AR Democracy, and four individual plaintiffs. They challenged a series of laws approved by state lawmakers, arguing the new requirements place unconstitutional burdens on people trying to qualify initiatives for the ballot. Arkansas State Police Corporal 45-year-old John Parker has resigned following his arrest on a driving while intoxicated drugs charge. He was arrested on Friday following an alleged single vehicle wreck he had while on duty, and in his squad vehicle, ASP conducted standardized field sobriety tests, which indicated impairment. Parker was subsequently charged with driving while intoxicated drugs and careless and prohibited driving. Conway Police Department looking for driven individuals who want to join their force. You must want to serve with a purpose if you're ready to make a meaningful impact in community. They say this is your opportunity. Now, written testing will be September 8th through the 17th with a physical ability test on September 19th. Want to find out more information? You can go to their website at conwaypd.org. I'm Rick Walker in the First Community Bank, Triarch 24-Hour News Center, where community comes first. 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
4: From the Triarch Weather Center, warm and humid this morning. It's going to be sunny today with a high 96, heat index 110. A thunderstorm possible again after midnight. Tello 73. Scattered storms during the day on Wednesday with a high mid to upper 90s. Heat index at 110. I'm staff meteorologist Ann Holliday.
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0: today's best country is right here on My Country Y107. Hi there, JR, with you. Riding into another hot, steamy day. Boy, it just feels that way, too, you know?
1: I'm through it.

0: It's time to take a look at what's happening in Central Arkansas sports with the Chris Crane Hyundai Sports Update. Friday morning, the countdown to high school football continued as the Greenfire Panthers were in the spotlight and head coach Randy Tribble joined the Football Friday preview show crew to talk about moving on for one of the best to come through Greenbrier in Enoch Asan.
1: You hope the positive work ethic that he had and his mindset has rubbed off on kids for 2 years. You know, we can't worry about not having Enoch. You know, you're losing good seniors every year, and he was a special one. You hope that your kids have learned, you know, why he was so successful is because he was willing to pay the price and work and work and work and did leave a great legacy. That work ethic has always been a part of our program and how we ran things. But his was special, and we're glad he's right over there in Conway so we can kind of keep up with him and watch him.
0: The defense returns 9 starters from a year ago, while key offensive positions will be where you see differences in what Greenbrier does on that side of the ball. Coach talked about what differences you will see with this year's team.
1: We feel like we'll probably run it a little bit less than we have, and we've got guys that we think are going to be good running backs, but probably nobody you need to give it 230 times to take that pounding. So what do you do with those extra plays? You have more quick game, you throw more screens, you throw the ball a little bit more to get the ball into playmakers' hands that are out there.
0: One of the strengths of this Panther team this season is the receiving core. Trendon Mosby talked about what he looks for when he approaches the line of scrimmage.
2: First, you know, looking for like the outside, look like on a jet sweep, looking for the outside breakout. Then if that's not open, I'm looking for, and it's going to sound terrible, I'm looking for like the weakest link. Who can I run to like try and take advantage of, you know, whether it's making a little jab or just running right past.
0: Meanwhile, on the defensive side of the ball, Ace Newland returns at inside linebacker and talked about his role as the de facto defensive quarterback.
3: My role on the defense is more like giving the D-line a call, you know, reading the formations, yelling out that, making sure because we got young safeties back there, so helping them out as much as I can.
0: Ace also talked about what experience means for him as they get set for the play.
3: I think just anticipating what they're going to do. I can tell sometimes just by the way they're looking. You know, sometimes I'm watching film and I can see that they do something like this when they throw a pass or something like that. So just anticipating what they're going to do and everything.
0: Greenbrier begins the season at home against Hot Springs this Friday night. And Tri-Arc Radio is proud to again bring Greenbrier sports to My Country Y107 with Matt and Cooper Wilcox bringing you the action all season long on the radio and streaming with the Greenbrier Panther Network. Those games will also be seen at triarcradio.com. The UCA Bears get their 2026 season underway Thursday night in Martin, Tennessee against UT Martin. That game can be seen on ESPN Plus at 6:30 p.m. Conway is at home to kick off the season against Capital City High out of Missouri. Searcy starts the season at Batesville. Bologna is at Nettleton. Mayflower is at home for one of only 4 times this season and will host BB, while Conway Christian hosts Bigelow. This week, Tri-Arc Radio continues our countdown of high school teams as we bring it home to Conway and join Buck James and the Conway Wapascats for a special Thursday edition of the Football Friday Preview Show from the indoor facility at Conway at 7 o'clock. And then Friday morning at 7 o'clock, we will be back at Big Bad Breakfast for the first regular season preview show of the action expected on Friday and Saturday, along with a wrap-up of the UCA game against UT Martin from Thursday night. Be sure to join Matt Wilcox, Eric King, and I each Friday morning at 7 o'clock for the Big Bad Breakfast in downtown Conway Football Friday Preview Show live right here. That's a look at the Chris Crane Hyundai Sports Update on the Tri-Arc Sports Network.
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Conway Park and Recreation inviting young anglers and their families to spend a morning outdoors. It's the Youth Fishing Derby. That's happening Saturday, 9 a.m. to noon at the Conway Station Park Pond, 1501 Robin Street. It's designed for kids 15 and under. Admission is free, though they do ask you to bring your own fishing pole and bait. If you love history, you'll want to join a park interpreter to learn more about the park's story while touring the 143-year-old Woolley Cabin. That's Saturday, 4 to 4:30 at the Woolley Cabin at Woolley Hollow State Park in Greenbrier. And it's a chili cook-off and cornhole tournament benefiting Fully Loaded Canine Academy Veteran Service Dog Program on Saturday. 100% of the donation supports service dog training for veterans. 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

0: Loving life again. That's what we're doing right here in my country. All right. Well, that's going to wrap it up for our time here this morning. Kenny will be in at 2 o'clock this afternoon. I'll be back with you at 5 tomorrow. Of course, we will also be at Julie's Sweet Shop tomorrow from 7 until 9. We got a full show, lots of stuff going on you don't want to miss out on. All right. So join us for that. It will be our Centennial Bank Breakfast Club bright and early tomorrow morning here on My Country Y107. All right. Counting down to football. Friday night is on its way. The excitement is starting to fill the air as we get ready for another great season with the Greenbrier Panthers right here on My Country Y107. But don't forget, you'll be able to keep a track with all the things that are going on here in Central Arkansas with our Friday morning football preview show, as we'll be previewing all of the local colleges as well as all the local high schools that are playing football here in our area. So make sure that you join us for that on Friday morning from Big Bad Breakfast. Now, Thursday morning, we're going to be again over at Conway, and we'll be over there to do our final individual team preview that we are going to be doing with Conway Wampuscats. All right, so join us for that on Thursday morning. All right, have yourself a wonderful, amazing, incredible kind of a day. Back with you again tomorrow, okay? Until then, come get me, Haley. Daddy is through.
1: I'm coming, Daddy. I'll be there as fast as I can. I love you.
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8: From the TriArc Weather Center, warm and humid this morning. It's going to be sunny today with a high 96, heat index 110, a thunderstorm possible again after midnight, till 73, scattered storms during the day on Wednesday with a high mid to upper 90s, heat index at 110. I'm staff meteorologist Ann Holland.

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2: News. I'm Therese Crowley. Showdown with Canada unveiling new U.S. tariff retaliation after getting hit with 50% levies on cars and trucks. President Trump posting someone should get these clowns in line. Treasury Secretary Bessing questions PM Mark Carney.
3: Is he trying to benefit himself, the Liberal Party, or the Canadian people? Because they were offered a very good job.
2: And President Trump trolling. He's considering renaming Lake Ontario Lake America. The president also posting Iran is not paying their military while at the same time killing protesters at epic levels as the U.S. launches the final economic squeeze. Second Lady Usha Vance answers Fox, will Vice President Vance run for president?
4: I know everyone is always curious about this, and my way of thinking about it is we just take things one step at a time. Right now, that step is he's really focused on the midterms.
2: America's listening to Fox News.
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7: From the TriArc Weather Center, warm and humid this morning. It's going to be sunny today with a high 96, heat index 110, a thunderstorm possible again after midnight, till 73, scattered storms during the day on Wednesday with a high mid to upper 90s, heat index at 110. I'm staff meteorologist Dan Hull.

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3: From the Triarc Weather Center, warm and humid this morning. It's going to be sunny today with a high 96, heat index 110, a thunderstorm possible again after midnight, till 73, scattered storms during the day on Wednesday with a high mid to upper 90s, heat index at 110. I'm staff meteorologist Ann Holland.

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1: 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Lions will be heard this season on Big 92.7. They open the season Friday on the road at Batesville. Other games you'll hear on our stations this week: Conway Wapascats host Capital High out of Jefferson City, Missouri. You'll hear that on Cat Country. Greenbrier Panthers host Hot Springs on Y107. Other games in the area include Bologna and Nettleton, Mayflower hosting BB, and Conway Christian hosting Bigelow. UCA gets their season underway this Thursday, traveling to Martin, Tennessee to take on UT Martin. That major wildfire in Union County still not out after burning over 2,200 acres. Burn bans still remain around the state. However, Faulkner County's burn ban has been rescinded. Now, if you didn't water your lawn over the weekend, you'll have to wait till this weekend. Phase 3 water conservation is in effect. For those who have even-numbered addresses, you'll be able to water this Saturday. Odd-number addresses will be on Sunday. Brewer Lake needs at least 5 to 6 inches of extensive rain to start the process of rebuilding the supply. I'm Rick Walker in the First Community Bank Triarch 24-Hour News Center, where community comes first. 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
2: From the Triarch Weather Center, warm and humid this morning. It's going to be sunny today with a high 96, heat index 110, a thunderstorm possible again after midnight, till 73, scattered storms during the day on Wednesday with a high mid to upper 90s, heat index at 110. I'm staff meteorologist Ann Holliday.
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9: From the TriArc Weather Center, here's a look at your forecast. We'll get a mix of sunshine and clouds through the midday hours, but turning sunny this afternoon.

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This garden needs you. Coho, the City of Hope Outreach Community Garden, is getting ready for fall. They're bringing Conway along for the makeover. They need volunteers to help clear, compost, cultivate 12 garden beds. It's all in one morning with a whole lot of good. It's Friday, 9 a.m. to noon at the Coho in Conway. No gardening experience required. Just bring your gloves. Art Days in Sherwood are back Friday at Sanders Library. You can stop by the library in the afternoon and create various works of art. It is for ages 12 through 18. And this Friday, you'll be making a 3D pen creation 4 o'clock on Friday. And Craft and Chat in Mayflower. 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It's Friday, 6 to 8 p.m. Enjoy making fun crafts and talking to amazing new people. 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
7: Fox News, I'm CJ Papa. President Trump changed the name from the Gulf of Mexico to the Gulf of America during his first day in office in 2025. And now,
8: President Trump announcing on social media the U.S. is giving serious consideration to renaming Lake Ontario Lake America as the trade war with Canada intensifies.
7: Fox's Lillian Wu, are there issues in the Wolverine state for Democratic Senate candidate Abdul El Sayed?
9: Michigan is a key state for Democrats. They need to hold it if they hope to flip the Senate. But there's now concern that extreme views like those of El Sayed could scare mainstream voters who Democrats are trying to court.
7: That's Fox's Chad Pergram. A federal judge rejects Ghislaine Maxwell's bid to toss her conviction and prison sentence for aiding Jeffrey Epstein's sexual abuse of teen girls. America's listening to Fox News.
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12: From the Tri-Arc Weather Center, here's a look at your forecast. We'll get a mix of sunshine and clouds through the midday hours, but turning sunny this afternoon, the heat and humidity will hang around 2, mid-90s, our heat index up to 110 by afternoon. Overnight, a few showers around, we'll be in the low 70s, very slight chance of an afternoon thunderstorm Wednesday and mid-90s. This is staff meteorologist Steve.

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3: From the Tri-Arc Weather Center, here's a look at your forecast. We'll get a mix of sunshine and clouds through the midday hours, but turning sunny this afternoon, the heat and humidity will hang around 2, mid-90s, our heat index up to 110 by afternoon. Overnight, a few showers around, we'll be in the low 70s, very slight chance of an afternoon thunderstorm Wednesday and mid-90s. This is staff meteorologist Steve

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2: Well, customers at Kroger's Pharmacy could be eligible for part of a $17 million settlement after the chain was accused of overcharging customers to fill their prescriptions. Anyone in the U.S. who had a prescription filled at a Kroger pharmacy from December 9th of 2018 through August 23rd of 2026 and used their insurance to pay for all or part of the cost is eligible for part of that settlement. Now, the deadline to make a claim is coming up December 21st. Well, rainfall yesterday offered some relief from Arkansas's prolonged dry conditions. Fire officials warn it's not enough to eliminate the wildfire threat. Still, 66 counties remain under burn ban. Faulkner County, not one of those. Faulkner County's was actually canceled yesterday. Across southern Arkansas, brown grass, dry leaves, and windy conditions have created an environment where fires can ignite and spread quickly. In Union County, crews continue to monitor the Pine Road fire near El Dorado. Officials say it's mostly contained. However, the Union County judge said even a small portion of an uncontained fire can become dangerous when winds increase. I'm Rick Walker in the First Community Bank Triarch 24-Hour News Center, where community comes first. 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

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It's happening Tuesday, 5 p.m. at the Nixon Library in Jacksonville. The Chronic Pain Support Group meets Tuesday, 7 p.m. at the Faulkner County Library. 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And Tuesday, 6:30 p.m. is the next city council meeting for the city of Mayflower. 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They want you to join in and offer any input into issues facing the council. They say they're a stronger community when everyone is engaged. 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
1: TriArc Weather. From the TriArc Weather Center, here's a look at your forecast. We'll get a mix of sunshine and clouds through the midday hours, but turning sunny this afternoon. The heat and humidity will hang around 2, mid-90s. Our heat index up to 110 by afternoon. Overnight, a few showers around. We'll be in the low 70s. Very slight chance of an afternoon thunderstorm Wednesday and mid-90s. This is Staff Meteorologist Steve Hamilton.

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1: If you're looking for a place where everyone can find a favorite, we'd love to see you at Yesterday's Bar and Grill in Morrilton. 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
4: Fox News, I'm Therese Crowley. Canada to impose retaliatory tariffs on more than 700 U.S. goods, including steel and appliances. Prime Minister Mark Carney claims Canada couldn't accept the U.S. trade deal due to demands it roll back French language requirements. President Trump posting, I would never interfere with Canadians speaking French. Michigan Rep. Lisa McLean tells Fox the real issue.
5: Since the 1990s, the Canadians have tariffed our farmers and dairy products at 250%.
4: The president with a Supreme Court win on his executive order restricting mail-in voting, with the State Department reportedly preparing to announce it's revoking the visas of 200,000 foreign nationals who came as short-term visitors but then filed for permanent asylum. 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
8: From the Tri-Arc Weather Center, here's a look at your forecast. We'll get a mix of sunshine and clouds through the midday hours, but turning sunny this afternoon. The heat and humidity will hang around 2. Mid-90s, our heat index up to 110 by afternoon. Overnight, a few showers around. We'll be in the low 70s. Very slight chance of an afternoon thunderstorm Wednesday and mid-90s. This is staff meteorologist Steve Hamilton.

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5: From the Tri-Arc Weather Center, here's a look at your forecast. We'll get a mix of sunshine and clouds through the midday hours, but turning sunny this afternoon.

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1: Here's the stories we're following on Tuesday. 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The Lions will be heard this season on Big 92.7. They open the season this Friday on the road at Batesville. Other games you'll hear on our stations this week. Conway Wampuscats host Capital High out of Jefferson City, Missouri. You'll hear that on Cat Country. Greenbrier Panthers will host Hot Springs on Y107. Other games in the area include Bologna at Nettleton, Mayflower hosting Beebe, and Conway Christian hosting Bigelow. UCA gets their season underway in just 2 days as they travel to Martin, Tennessee to take on UT Martin this Thursday night. While that major wildfire in Union County still not out after burning over 2,200 acres, burn bans remain in 66 of Arkansas's 75 counties. That doesn't include Faulkner County, which had the burn ban lifted yesterday. If you didn't water your lawn over the weekend, you'll have to wait till this weekend. Phase 3 water conservation in effect. Those who have an even number address will be able to water this Saturday, while odd number addresses will be on Sunday. Brewer Lake needs about 5 to 6 inches of extensive rain to start the process of rebuilding the supply. And again, not much rain expected over the next 8 or 9 days. I'm Rick Walker in the First Community Bank Triarch 24-Hour News Center, where community comes first. 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
2: From the Triarch Weather Center, here's a look at your forecast. We'll get a mix of sunshine and clouds through the midday hours, but turning sunny this afternoon. The heat and humidity will hang around 2, mid-90s. Our heat index up to 110 by afternoon. Overnight, a few showers around. We'll be in the low 70s. Very slight chance of an afternoon thunderstorm Wednesday and mid-90s. This is staff meteorologist Steve

a look at your TriArt Radio community calendar. Attention all book enthusiasts in Cabot. The Cabot Public Library's book club invites you to join their upcoming discussion of Claire Keegan's Small Things Like These. Thursday, 5 to 6 p.m. at the library. The Cabot Public Library book club meetings are free. They're open to adults ages 18 and older. It's a back-to-school spaghetti supper happening Thursday at the William F. Lehman Public Library. Whether you're going back to elementary, returning to teaching, starting year of college, or celebrating the spirit of learning, you can have themed photos taken and fuel up with a spaghetti supper. And open mic night is back Thursday, 7 p.m. to 9 p.m. at Faulkner County Library in Conway. Open mic night finally back. Sign-up starts at 6:30 p.m. The event is free. It's open to the public. It's intended for ages 16 and up. 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
2: From the Tri-Arc Weather Center, here's a look at your forecast. We'll get a mix of sunshine and clouds through the midday hours, but turning sun.

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4: Fox News, I'm Gianna Gelosi. Canada announcing retaliatory tariffs as high as 50% on hundreds of American products. Doug Ford, the premier of Ontario, Canada, on Fox Business.
5: We're under unprovoked attack by President Trump. I always say, Canadians, myself, we love the American people. We love the U.S. And it's unfortunate that President Trump has taken this avenue.
4: And this comes after the Trump administration imposed 50% tariffs on Canadian goods following the collapse of trade talks. A federal judge rejecting a bid by longtime Jeffrey Epstein associate Ghislaine Maxwell to throw out her conviction.
6: Maxwell cited, quote, substantial new evidence as the reason. But the judge said in a written ruling that her claim was demonstrably meritless and, quote, falls very far from the mark.
4: Fox's Tanya J. Powers, Maxwell serving a 20-year prison sentence. 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
9: From the TriArc Weather Center, here's a look at your forecast. We'll get a mix of sunshine and clouds through the midday hours, but turning sunny this afternoon.

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5: From the TriArc Weather Center, here's a look at your forecast. We'll get a mix of sunshine and clouds through the midday hours, but turning sun

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1: The Fall Community Fest is coming up September 26th. It's put on by the Community Engagement Council. You can celebrate with live music and food and games and fun for families and friends. It'll be coming up the 26th from 4 to 8 at MLK Square Park. That's at 1101 Markham Street in Conway. Again, that's 4 to 8 on September 26th at MLK Square Park. A proposed set of regulations for large-scale data centers in unincorporated Pulaski County headed for a vote tonight. Now, the ordinance would create a new permitting and review process for what the county calls high-intensity digital infrastructure uses, requiring reviews of potential impacts on electricity, water, wastewater, traffic, noise, drainage, and emergency response. The proposal also includes a 500-foot residential setback for major facility components, application and review fees, and requirements for decommissioning plans and financial assurance. And the Food and Drug Administration has granted approval for a new test for Alzheimer's disease, marking the fourth time such a blood test has been approved in less than 2 years. Roche announcing over the weekend that the FDA had granted approval to its new test. I'm Rick Walker in the First Community Bank Triarch 24-Hour News Center, where community comes first. Member FDIC.
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The deadline is Monday, August 31st. Now, while some families receive summer EBT automatically, if your child attends a school where all students receive free lunches, you may need to fill out the application so DHS can determine your eligibility based on income and household size. 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Jacksonville Park Sandlot Night is coming up on Monday. Come out to Dupree Park for a free night of pickup soccer and flag football. No teams needed. 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Starts at 6 p.m. at Dupree Park in Jacksonville. It is free. It's for those ages 8 and over. And Rogue Roundabout Bingo is back. It's supporting the mini grant program, United Way of Central Arkansas. That's Monday. Doors open at 5 p.m. Dinner at 5:30. Bingo starts at 6:30. 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
6: From the Triarc Weather Center, here's a look at your forecast. We'll get a mix of sunshine and clouds through the midday hours, but turning sunny this afternoon. The heat and humidity will hang around 2, mid-90s. Our heat index up to 110 by afternoon. Overnight, a few showers around. We'll be in the low 70s. Very slight chance of an afternoon thunderstorm Wednesday and mid-90s. This is staff meteorologist Steve Hamilton.

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5: Fox News, I'm Therese Crowley. Canada objects with retaliatory tariffs on 700 U.S. goods, dairy to steel, claiming the U.S. trade deal demanded it roll back French language requirements. President Trump posting, I would never interfere with Canadians speaking French, calling it a lie by a weak prime minister. While Ontario Premier Doug Ford questions the U.S. 50% auto levies.
6: This is hurting the American people, hurting the auto sector that's cost $110 billion, and it's going to... Basically, you're going to see layoffs in the auto sector in the U.S.
5: President Trump hosting the U.S. Navy has informed him that all mines have been removed from the Strait of Hormuz as the U.S. delivers the final economic squeeze. But at home, high mortgage rates in July drove down new home sales 10%. Starbase Louisiana, SpaceX building a new Starbase ship launch in southern Louisiana. 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
10: From the Tri-Arc Weather Center, here's a look at your forecast. We'll be getting sunshine and more heat and humidity through the afternoon hours. We'll be in the mid-90s, our heat index about 105. Stationary front to our north, and we're on the hot and humid side of that. Could get a shower overnight, low 70s, very slight chance of a thunderstorm popping up tomorrow afternoon, mid-90s, and very humid. This is staff meteorologist.

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2: From the TriArc Weather Center, here's a look at your forecast. We'll be getting sunshine and more heat and humidity through the afternoon hours. We'll be in the mid-90s, our heat index about 105. Stationary front to our north, and we're on the hot and humid side of that. Could get a shower overnight, low 70s, very slight chance.

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1: 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This is 24/7 news coverage with Rick Walker.
2: Nearly 175 community leaders from across the state and 9 other states participated in the 40th annual Community Development Institute at UCA. That 5-day training session was held July 27th through the 31st, concluded with a graduation and award ceremony. Conway Area Chamber of Commerce and the Conway Development Corporation were honored with the Friend of the Community Development Award, which is offered each year to an individual or organization that demonstrates strong support for community development and CDI. In addition to the graduation and award ceremony, the week's activities featured Dr. Richard Reeves of the American Institute for Boys and Men as the keynote speaker. The Arkansas Department of Transportation is using AI-equipped cameras in interstate work zones to detect drivers who are speeding or using handheld cell phones. They implemented those speeding cameras in 2023 and added cell phone detection back in January. They're currently being used in work zones in Cabot and in Fayetteville. I'm Rick Walker in the First Community Bank Triarch 24-Hour News Center, where community comes first. 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
3: From the Triarch Weather Center, here's a look at your forecast. We'll be getting sunshine and more heat and humidity through the afternoon hours. We'll be in the mid-90s, our heat index about 105. Stationary front to our north, and we're on the hot and humid side of that. Could get a shower overnight, low 70s, very slight chance of a thunderstorm popping up tomorrow afternoon, mid-90s, and very humid. This is staff meteorologist.

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Conway Park and Recreation inviting young anglers and their families to spend a morning outdoors. It's the Youth Fishing Derby. That's happening Saturday, 9 a.m. to noon at the Conway Station Park Pond, 1501 Robin Street. It's designed for kids 15 and under. Admission is free, though they do ask you to bring your own fishing pole and bait. If you love history, you'll want to join a park interpreter to learn more about the park's story while touring the 143-year-old Woolly Cabin. That's Saturday, 4 to 4:30 at the Woolly Cabin at Woolly Hollow State Park in Greenbrier. And it's a chili cook-off and cornhole tournament benefiting Fully Loaded Canine Academy Veteran Service Dog Program on Saturday. 100% of the donation supports service dog training for veterans. That's happening Saturday at VFW Post 4548 in Cabot. 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
2: From the Tri-Arc Weather Center, here's a look at your forecast. We'll be getting sunshine and more heat and humidity through the afternoon hours. We'll be in the mid-90s, our heat index about 105. Stationary front to our north, and we're on the hot and humid side of that. Could get a shower overnight, low 70s, very slight chance of a thunderstorm popping up to

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5: This is a Fox News alert. I'm John Saucier. We just got an announcement on Instagram from the nephew of Dolly Parton, a man named Brian Seaver, where he says,
6: Dolly has lived in the light and is in the arms of Jesus, surely met by Carl, her parents, and countless others who have watched her and longed for her to meet them in the heavens.
5: Yes, actress, country music icon, philanthropist Dolly Parton has passed away at the age of 80. According to the statement released by Seaver, says that she died peacefully today in Nashville. Again, she was 80 years old. We'll have much more as we continue to learn more about Dolly. Canada's putting in new retaliatory tariffs against the United States. Ontario Premier Doug Ford on Fox Business.
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from the TriArc Weather Center. Here's a look at your forecast. We'll be getting sunshine and more heat and humidity through the afternoon hours. We'll be in the mid-90s, our heat index about 105. Stationary front to our north, and we're on the hot and humid side of that. Could get a shower overnight, low 70s, very slight chance of a thunderstorm popping up tomorrow afternoon, mid-90s, and very humid. This is staff meteorologist Steve.

0: today's best country, my country, Y107 with Taylor Swift. Folks, I've got some horrible news. If you've not heard, Dolly Parton passed away just a little bit ago at age 80. I always considered her one of America's finest human beings. Of course, she was a great artist and songwriter and performer. But what she did away from music with her charitable foundations and everything, the imaginary, the book thing that she does with libraries, imaginary library, hate this. Dolly passed away at age 80.
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0: My Country, Y107, Chris Young and Vince Gill there for you. Oh, it's big this Friday. The Greenbrier Panthers open up the 2026 season this Friday at home versus Hot Springs. 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
1: All right. Hey, JR with you. 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
2: From the TriArch Weather Center, here's a look at your forecast. We'll be getting sunshine and more heat and humidity through the afternoon hours. We'll be in the mid-90s, our heat index about 105. Stationary front to our north, and we're on the hot and humid side of that. Could get a shower overnight, low 70s, very slight chance of a thunderstorm popping up tomorrow afternoon, mid-90s, and very humid. This is Staff Meteor.

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1: Well, customers at Kroger's Pharmacy could be eligible for part of a $17 million settlement after the chain was accused of overcharging customers to fill their prescriptions. Anyone in the U.S. who had prescription filled at a Kroger pharmacy from December 9th of 2018 through August 23rd of 2026 and used their insurance to pay for all or part of the cost is eligible for part of that settlement. Now, the deadline to make a claim is coming up December 21st. Well, rainfall yesterday offered some relief from Arkansas's prolonged dry conditions. Fire officials warn it's not enough to eliminate the wildfire threat. Still, 66 counties remain under burn ban. Faulkner County, not one of those. Faulkner County's was actually canceled yesterday. Across southern Arkansas, brown grass, dry leaves, and windy conditions have created an environment where fires can ignite and spread quickly. In Union County, crews continue to monitor the Pine Road fire near El Dorado. Officials say it's mostly contained. However, the Union County judge said even a small portion of an uncontained fire can become dangerous when winds increase. I'm Rick Walker in the First Community Bank Triarch 24-Hour News Center, where community comes first. 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
8: From the Triarch Weather Center, here's a look at your forecast. We'll be getting sunshine and more heat and humidity through the afternoon hours. We'll be in the mid-90s, our heat index about 105. Stationary front to our north, and we're on the hot and humid side of that. Could get a shower overnight, low 70s, very slight chance.

City Garden is getting ready for fall. They're bringing Conway along for the makeover. They need volunteers to help clear, compost, cultivate 12 garden beds. It's all in one morning with a whole lot of good. It's Friday, 9 a.m. to noon at the Coho in Conway. No gardening experience required. Just bring your gloves. Art Days in Sherwood are back Friday at Sanders Library. You can stop by the library in the afternoon and create various works of art. It is for ages 12 through 18. And this Friday, you'll be making a 3D pen creation 4 o'clock on Friday. And Craft and Chat in Mayflower. 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It's Friday, 6 to 8 p.m. Enjoy making fun crafts and talking to amazing new people. 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

0: My Country, Y107, Warren Ziders with Pretty Little Poison. Well, a guy officially broke the world record by cramming thousands of rubber ducks into his home, turning every room into a squeaky nightmare. He says it's soothing. His neighbors say it's concerning. Either way, Ernie from Bert and Ernie approves the rubber duckies.
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3: From the Tri-Arc Weather Center, here's a look at your forecast. We'll be getting sunshine and more heat and humidity through the afternoon hours. We'll be in the mid-90s, our heat index about 105. Stationary front to our north, and we're on the hot and humid side of that. Could get a shower overnight, low 70s, very slight chance of a thunderstorm popping up tomorrow afternoon, mid-90s, and very humid. This

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0: today's best country, my country, Y107 Jelly Roll. I'm not okay. Well, I am Kenny, and I'm going to tell you something you did not know. Around 80% of orange cats are male. So if you see an orange cat, chances are it's a boy.
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5: This is a Fox News alert. I'm Tom Graham. Country music superstar Dolly Parton has died.
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5: The actress and multi-Grammy winner, known for her flashy style, spent decades in the public eye. Brian Seaver is the late singer's nephew. He spoke on the family's behalf.
7: 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Rest in peace, Aunt Dolly, Aunt Granny, Gigi. May God bless Dolly Parton, and may God bless you all. She will always love you.
5: Posting that message on social media, Parton had been struggling with health issues, which forced her to cancel her residency in Las Vegas. Dolly was 80 years old. 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
9: From the TriArch Weather Center, here's a look at your forecast. We'll be getting sunshine and more heat and humidity through the afternoon hours. We'll be in the mid-90s, our heat index about 105. Stationary front to our north, and we're on the hot and humid side of that. Could get a shower overnight, low 70s, very slight chance of a thunderstorm popping up tomorrow afternoon, mid-90s, and very humid. This is staff meteorologist Steve Hammond.

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0: 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It's like trying to understand Razorback's football strategy, confusing, dramatic, and still somehow fun.
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6: From the Tri-Arc Weather Center, here's a look at your forecast. We'll be getting sunshine and more heat and humidity through the afternoon hours. We'll be in the mid-90s, our heat index about 105. Stationary front to our north, and we're on the hot and humid side of that. Could get a shower overnight, low 70s, very slight chance of a thunderstorm popping up tomorrow afternoon, mid-90s, and very humid. This is staff meteorologist.

Today's best country, my country, Y107. If you haven't heard, Dolly Parton passed away today. That is just awful. She was 80 years old, and she died peacefully, though it was not a traumatic death. So if there's any comfort in that, I guess there you go. Say-

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1: Here's the stories we're following on Tuesday. 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The Lions will be heard this season on Big 92.7. They open the season this Friday on the road at Batesville. Other games you'll hear on our stations this week. Conway Wampuscats host Capital High out of Jefferson City, Missouri. You'll hear that on Cat Country. Greenbrier Panthers will host Hot Springs on Y107. Other games in the area include Bologna at Nettleton, Mayflower hosting Beebe, and Conway Christian hosting Bigelow. UCA gets their season underway in just 2 days as they travel to Martin, Tennessee to take on UT Martin this Thursday night. While that major wildfire in Union County still not out after burning over 2,200 acres, burn bans remain in 66 of Arkansas's 75 counties. That doesn't include Faulkner County, which had the burn ban lifted yesterday. If you didn't water your lawn over the weekend, you'll have to wait till this weekend. Phase 3 water conservation in effect. Those who have an even number address will be able to water this Saturday, while odd number addresses will be on

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It's snack time. You can try snacks from Columbia and rate them with emojis. Plus, take a little quiz between snacks and learn more about Columbia. It's a great program to encourage picky eaters to try new foods and give honest opinions. It's happening Tuesday, 5 p.m. at the Nixon Library in Jacksonville. The Chronic Pain Support Group meets Tuesday, 7 p.m. at the Faulkner County Library. If you struggle with chronic pain, the support group is for you. They meet every Tuesday, 7 p.m. in the meeting room on the west side of the building in Conway. And Tuesday, 6:30 p.m. is the next city council meeting for the city of Mayflower. 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They say they're a stronger community when everyone is engaged. 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

0: Today's Best Country, My Country, Y107 with Jordan Davis. 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JR will do a show live. We'll be talking about the happenings going on in the area, so check it out tomorrow morning at Julie's with Y107.
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0: My Country, Y107 with OD. I am Kenny. A small city in Sweden tested new traffic lights that flash thank you when the drivers stop correctly and seriously when they roll through. Locals say it's weirdly effective, but they don't like being roasted by a stoplight. Imagine that on Hark Rider. Half the lights would just say bless your heart on loop.
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2: From the Triarch Weather Center, here's a look at your forecast. We'll be getting sunshine and more heat and humidity through the afternoon hours. We'll be in the mid-90s, our heat index about 105. Stationary front to our north, and we're on the hot and humid side of that. Could get a shower overnight, low 70s, very slight chance of a thunderstorm popping up tomorrow afternoon, mid-90s, and very humid. This is Staff Meteorologist

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4: This is a Fox News alert. I'm John Saucier. Country singer Dolly Parton has passed away today at the age of 80. In a video posted on social media, the late singer's nephew and head of security, Brian Seaver, mourns his aunt's death.
5: Dolly has lived in the light and is in the arms of Jesus, surely met by Carl, her parents, and countless others who have watched her and longed for her to meet them in the heavens.
4: Dolly Parton had been struggling with health issues lately, forcing her to cancel her residency in Las Vegas earlier this year. Country singer Lee Greenwood telling Fox that Dolly was more than just an iconic singer and actress.
6: It was no doubt when you met Dolly Parton, you realized how wonderful she was as a human being.
4: Well, President Trump ordering flags be flown at half staff starting tonight for a week in honor of the late singer. Dolly Parton was 80 years old.
7: Jolene, Jolene.
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13: From the Tri-Arch Weather Center, here's a look at your forecast. We'll be getting sunshine and more heat and humidity through the afternoon hours. We in the mid-90s, our heat index about 105. Stationary front to our north, and we're on the hot and humid side of that. Could get a shower overnight, low 70s, very slight chance of a thunderstorm pop.

0: myself. Got my time machine rewind for you now. On this day in 1944, French and Allied forces liberated Paris from Nazi occupation, marking a huge symbolic victory in World War II. Crowds flooded the streets, celebrating the end of 4 years of brutal control.
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0: My Country, Y107 with Flaw Jawline and BB Rexa. I am Kenny. New movie in theaters at Cinemark this weekend. You got the 25th anniversary of Harry Potter and the Sorcerer's Stone. They're going to show that Saturday night. And you also have the action movie The Dog Stars starring Josh Brolin. Tickets and showtimes for these at Cinemark.com.
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4: From the Tri-Arc Weather Center, here's a look at your forecast. We'll be getting sunshine and more heat and humidity through the afternoon hours. We in the mid-90s, our heat index about 105. Stationary front to our north, and we're on the hot and humid side of that. Could get a shower overnight, low 70s, very slight chance of a thunderstorm popping up tomorrow afternoon, mid-90s, and very humid. This is staff meteorologist.

today's best country, my country, Y107, Zach Top with South of Sanity. I am Kenny, ready for some high school football this Friday night. It's starting up, and we're going to have games right here on Y107. Details coming up. Right now, it's Post Malone and Luke Combs.

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1: Harkner County Sheriff's Office has received several reports recently regarding scam calls. Callers are telling their victims they've missed jury duty and have a warrant for their arrest. Unfortunately, they're using names of deputies in an attempt to make their scams seem legitimate. They ask not to fall for these scams. The Sheriff's Office will never contact individuals via phone regarding arrests or warrants and requesting money or additional personal information. They went on to say they'll never ask for Venmo, Cash App, gift cards, or other financial information. If you've been contacted, contact Faulkner County Sheriff's Office at 501-450-4914. Jacksonville Elementary was originally expected to remain closed through today due to indoor air quality and elevated mold concerns. However, Jacksonville Elementary officials have now said that they will be closed again on Wednesday. Arkansas rice industry leaders are calling for federal action as rising imports, higher production costs, and declining domestic market share continue to create challenges for farmers and processors. Leaders from Riceland Foods and Producers Rice Mill met with U.S. Representative Rick Crawford in Stuttgart back on August 19th to discuss concerns facing the rice industry. I'm Rick Walker in the First Community Bank Triarc 24-Hour News Center, where community comes first. Member FDIC.
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3: From the Triarc Weather Center, here's a look at your forecast. We'll be getting sunshine and more heat and humidity through the afternoon hours. We'll be in the mid-90s, our heat index about 105. Stationary front to our north, and we're on the hot and humid side of that. Could get a shower overnight, low 70s, very slight chance of a thunderstorm popping up tomorrow afternoon, mid-90s, and very humid. This is Staff Meteorologist Steve Hamilton.

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Attention all book enthusiasts in Cabot. The Cabot Public Library's book club invites you to join their upcoming discussion of Claire Keegan's Small Things Like These. Thursday, 5 to 6 p.m. at the library. The Cabot Public Library book club meetings are free. They're open to adults ages 18 and older. It's a back-to-school spaghetti supper happening Thursday at the William F. Lehman Public Library. Whether you're going back to elementary, returning to teaching, starting year of college, or celebrating the spirit of learning, you can have themed photos taken and fuel up with the spaghetti supper. And open mic night is back Thursday, 7 p.m. to 9 p.m. at Faulkner County Library in Conway. Open mic night finally back. Sign-up starts at 6:30 p.m. The event is free. It's open to the public. It's intended for ages 16 and up. 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I'm Jennifer Lipp with your TriArc Community Calendar on My Country Y107.

0: Today's Best Country, My Country, Y107, Justin Moore with Time's Ticking. Well, the adaptation of Project Hail Mary is still a streaming powerhouse with viewers hooked on the mix of sci-fi, survival, and Please Don't Let Space Kill Me Today energy. It's become the go-to binge for people who want high stakes but still need jokes to cope. Space is terrifying, but at least nobody's trying to merge onto I-40 at 80 miles per hour up there.
1: All right. Hey, JR with you. And yes, indeed, I want to tell you about my great friends over at the Carpet Barn here in Conway. It is summertime. 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In fact, that's just even a small part of their business. 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
2: 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Take I-40 exit 107, head north on Highway 95 for a mile, then right on Highway 247. 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
4: From the Tri-Arc Weather Center, here's a look at your forecast. We'll be getting sunshine and more heat and humidity through the afternoon hours. We'll be in the mid-90s, our heat index about 105. Stationary front to our north, and we're on the hot and humid side of that. Could get a shower overnight, low 70s, very slight chance

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0: Today's Best Country, My Country, Y107. Luke Combs sleeps in a hotel room. A woman tried to bring her emotional support alligator to a Philadelphia minor league baseball game, claiming he was, quote, very gentle and loves people. Security still said nope, because apparently no reptiles in the stands is a universal rule. You know, if you show up to Dickie Stevens Ballpark with an emotional support gator, you're getting on the news and a list.
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5: This is a Fox News alert. I'm Tom Rigotti. Country music legend Dolly Parton has died. The multi-Grammy winner and actress, known for her flashy style and later her humanitarian work, spent decades in the public eye. Fox's Tanja J. Powers has more on Dolly's life.
6: Born the fourth of 12 children in 1946, Parton was a pioneer for women in country music. Her biggest hits include 9 to 5, Jolene, Here You Come Again, and I Will Always Love You. She was inducted into the Country Music and Rock and Roll Halls of Fame, won multiple Grammys, was awarded the National Medal of Arts, and received the Recording Academy's Lifetime Achievement Award.
5: Parton had been struggling with her health, which forced her to cancel her residency in Las Vegas. She was 80 years old. This has been a Fox News alert. I'm Tom Rigotti.
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7: From the Triarch Weather Center, here's a look at your forecast. Overnight, just some clouds and low 70s. We do have a chance of a shower or thunderstorm in the morning on Wednesday. Another slight chance of rain in the afternoon. It'll be hot and humid again. We're in the upper 90s. Our heat index, 107 to 110. Rain looks pretty likely on Wednesday night. Less humid on Thursday. We're back to sunshine, mid-90s. This is staff meteorologist Steve Hamilton.

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7: From the Tri-Arc Weather Center, here's a look at your forecast. Overnight, just some clouds and low 70s. We do have a chance of a shower or thunderstorm in the morning on Wednesday. Another slight chance of rain in the afternoon. It'll be hot and humid again. We're in the upper 90s. Our heat index, 107 to 110. Rain looks pretty likely on Wednesday night. Less humid on Thursday. We're back to sunshine, mid-90s. This is staff meteorologist Steve

Today's Best Country, My Country, Y107 with Kenny Chesney. If you've not heard, Dolly Parton passed away today at age 80. That is just a terrible thing. She was one of America's finest human beings. So rest in peace, Dolly.

0: From the First Community Bank Triarch News Center, where community comes first. 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
1: Fans of Dolly Parton will get a chance to pay respects to the late country music and film icon as her family celebrates her life with a smaller private funeral. 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Her nephew said in an earlier video that Parton wanted to rest in a beautiful bed of plush cotton because after a life wearing heavy rhinestones, she finally deserves to be comfortable and have some rest. Fans can pay tribute to Parton on social media by tagging at Dolly Parton or leaving a message at dollyparton.com. Family is also asked, and instead of flowers, fans donate to Dolly Parton's Imagination Library at imaginationlibrary.com. Speaking of Dolly, President Trump has requested that U.S. flags be flown at half-staff to mourn the passing of the music legend until her services are complete. A proposed set of regulations for large-scale data centers in unincorporated Pulaski County headed to a vote tonight. The ordinance would create a new permitting and review process for what the county calls high-intensity digital infrastructure uses. I'm Rick Walker in the First Community Bank Triarch 24-Hour News Center, where community comes first. 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
2: From the Triarch Weather Center, here's a look at your forecast. Overnight, just some clouds and low 70s. We do have a chance of a shower or thunderstorm in the morning on Wednesday. Another slight chance of rain in the afternoon. It'll be hot and humid again. We're in the upper 90s. Our heat index, 107 to 110. Rain looks pretty likely on Wednesday night. Less humid on Thursday. We're back to sunshine, mid-90s. This is staff meteorologist Steve Hamilton.

0: today's best country, my country, Y107. Very latest from Ella Langley. That is Loving Life Again on National Banana Split Day, which means you can have a socially acceptable excuse to eat three desserts and call it participation. Ice cream shops lean into it with specials and over-the-top toppings. It's the only split we're okay with. Every other split involves relationships or bowling.
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calendar. Time is running out to apply for summer EBT 2026. The deadline is Monday, August 31st. Now, while some families receive summer EBT automatically, if your child attends a school where all students receive free lunches, you may need to fill out the application so DHS can determine your eligibility based on income and household size. We do have information up on our website. Jacksonville Park Sandlot Night is coming up on Monday. Come out to Dupree Park for a free night of pickup soccer and flag football. No teams needed. 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It is free. It's for those ages 8 and over. And Rogue Roundabout Bingo is back. It's supporting the mini grant program, United Way of Central Arkansas. That's Monday. 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

0: Today's Best Country, My Country, Y107 with Shane Prophet, Long Live Country. 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
4: From the Tri-Arc Weather Center, here's a look at your forecast. Overnight, just some clouds and low 70s. We do have a chance of a shower or thunderstorm in the morning on Wednesday. Another slight chance of rain in the afternoon. It'll be hot and humid again. We're in the upper 90s. Our heat index, 107 to 110. Rain looks pretty likely on Wednesday night. Less humid on Thursday. We're back to sunshine, mid-90s. This is staff meteorologist Steve

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0: Country Y107 with the ridiculously good-looking Dustin Lynch that is stars like confetti. I am Kenny. Disney officially announced Lilo and Stitch 2, a live-action sequel slated for summer 2028, riding the nostalgia wave. Fans are already arguing online about casting, CGI, and whether we really needed another remake. But they're going to still show up opening weekend. You can bet that. Disney's basically remaking your childhood one therapy session at a time.
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5: Fox News, I'm John Saucier. Country singer Dolly Parton passing away today at the age of 80. In a video posted on social media, the late singer's nephew and head of security, Brian Seaver, mourns his aunt's death.
6: Dolly has lived in the light and is in the arms of Jesus, surely met by Carl, her parents, and countless others who have watched her and longed for her to meet them in the heavens.
5: Dolly had been struggling with health issues, which forced her to cancel a recent residency in Las Vegas earlier this year. Tennessee Republican Senator Marsha Blackburn praising Parton for establishing her Imagination Library to help children read. Here's her comments on Fox.
7: She knew that that was a way to help them expand their world and to dream those dreams.
5: President Trump has ordered that American flags be flown at half-staff starting tonight for a week in honor of the late singer. Dolly Parton was 80 years old. 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
9: From the Tri-Arc Weather Center, here's a look at your forecast. Overnight, just some clouds and low 70s. We do have a chance of a shower or thunderstorm in the morning on Wednesday. Another slight chance of rain in the afternoon. It'll be hot and humid again. We're in the upper 90s. Our heat index, 107 to 110. Rain looks pretty likely on Wednesday night. Less humid on Thursday. We're back to sunshine, mid-90s. This is staff meteorologist Steve Hamilton.

0: today's best country, my country, Y107 Kane Brown with Woman. I am Kenny. High school football is back. 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

0: My Country Y107 with George Strait. I am Kenny. Burlington, Vermont launched a contest where residents submit photos of the worst parking jobs they've seen, with winners getting free driver's lessons. The entries range from sideways minivans to trucks straddling three spaces. You know, if Conway did this, downtown would be a year-round content farm.
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2: From the Tri-Arc Weather Center, here's a look at your forecast. Overnight, just some clouds and low 70s. We do have a chance of a shower or thunderstorm in the morning on Wednesday. Another slight chance of rain in the afternoon. It'll be hot and humid again. We're in the upper 90s. Our heat index, 107 to 110. Rain looks pretty likely on Wednesday night. Less humid on Thursday. We're back to sunshine, mid-90s. This is staff meteorologist Steve Hammond.

Combs with Be By You on Y107. Appreciate you hanging out on this Tuesday evening. Here's Jackson Dean with Heaven's the Betsy on Y107.

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1: City of Searcy on social media showing first pictures inside the new community center. Construction continues to move forward, and the progress photos show an exciting glimpse at the spaces that are beginning to take shape inside the building. Still a lot of work to do. You can see those pictures up at the cityofcersei.org. The number of Arkansas counties under burn bans has begun to decline following recent rainfall. The latest reporting today shows 66 of Arkansas's 75 counties remain under burn bans. That's because Faulkner County no longer under a burn ban. The changing map comes after rainfall provided some relief to portions of the state, allowing local officials in some counties to reconsider restrictions. Burn bans are issued and lifted by individual county judges rather than automatically changing based on rainfall. Arkansas State Police Corporal John Parker has now resigned from the agency following his arrest after an off-duty wreck near Monticello. He resigned on Sunday, 2 days after the wreck and arrest. Despite his resignation, Arkansas State Police of Professional Standards continuing its internal investigation into the incident. I'm Rick Walker in the First Community Bank Triarch 24-Hour News Center, where community comes first. Member FDIC.
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5: From the Triarch Weather Center, here's a look at your forecast. Overnight, just some clouds and low 70s. We do have a chance of a shower or thunderstorm in the morning on Wednesday. Another slight chance of rain in the afternoon. It'll be hot and humid again. We're in the upper 90s. Our heat index, 107 to 110. Rain looks pretty likely on Wednesday night. Less humid on Thursday. We're back to sunshine, mid-90s. This is staff meteorologist Steve Hamm.

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0: My Country, Y107, Keith and Carrie with The Fighter. Zach Brown Band's cruise experiences are still all over social media with fans posting sunburned selfies, deckside sing-alongs, and I swear I'm never drinking again videos. It's country rock at sea, proving you can get motion sickness from both the waves and the baseline.
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3: From the TriArc Weather Center, here's a look at your forecast. Overnight, just some clouds and low 70s. We do have a chance of a shower or thunderstorm in the morning on Wednesday. Another slight chance of rain in the afternoon. It'll be hot and humid again. We're in the upper 90s. Our heat index, 107 to 110. Rain looks pretty likely on Wednesday night. Less humid on Thursday. We're back to sunshine, mid-90s. This is staff meteorologist Steve.

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1: Every time I'm at work, I get online and I stream you guys, and I can just pretend I'm on a beach and I'm not at work. 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

0: Today's Best Country, My Country, Y107. And just like that, I am done for the day. Appreciate you listening and putting up with my nonsense. If everything goes according to plan, I will be back tomorrow around 2-ish. Before I go, here it is, your awful, terrible dad joke of the day. They say the machines of the future will be as smart as people. Okay, but which people? Because it kind of matters quite a bit. That's more of an observation than a dad joke, but I like it.
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